0: It's Nightly with Jade and Tyler, and we're getting into that kind of summer heat where if you are to leave some sort of body spray or cologne perfume in the car, you can believe it's going to be evaporated by the time you get back in there. And I've definitely had that happen. Tia had one of my good perfumes in the console, and I was like, why is half the bottle gone? Well, because of the heat. But the scary thing is I saw a video going viral this week on TikTok where somebody left one of those power bank battery chargers in the window. Their window and car, that side of the car exploded completely. Don't leave it in there this summer.
1: No, all I got to say is RIP to my bank account because my electric bill. Yeah, exactly. For just

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2: Man, what a start to the quarterfinals earlier today. It was France and Morocco, and well, FIFA, the World Cup, it's going to start heating up. We got Spain and Belgium tomorrow. Belgium, obviously, they're the ones that took down USA. We got Norway and England on Saturday in a big matchup, Argentina and Switzerland on Saturday night. And then next week, it's on to the semifinals.
3: I can't believe that it's moving so quickly. I needed to slow down a little bit because it's been the most joyous part of summer. And yes, I'm going to be a bandwagoner. Now that USA is out, Tyler, who am I rooting for?
2: I'm going to be riding with Messi and Argentina. Back-to-back, I don't know if there's ever been back-to-back World Cup champions, but they could be one of them.
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18: Few people now have asked me about a TikTok trend that they've come across. It's called 75 Hard. The challenge was created by entrepreneur and author Andy Frisella, who calls it a, quote, transformative mental toughness program and an Ironman for your brain. So here's what it entails. Eat a structured diet with no alcohol, drink a gallon of water, read 10 pages of nonfiction, take a progress photo, and complete 2 45-minute workouts, one of them outdoors, every day for 75 days. Quite a challenge. We asked CNN fitness contributor Dana Santis about this, who reminded us that sustainable fitness isn't about punishment or proving discipline through extremes. It's about building habits that integrate into your lifestyle in a way that feels supportive and repeatable. If you ask me, that's going to be the key to long-term success. I'm Dr. Sanjay Gupta, helping you live a better life.
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0: This

0: It's Nightly with Jade and Tyler, and we talked about her before, T. She kind of gives me a little jump scare when I see her on TikTok and YouTube, but you remember Paige Nieman, the girl who has dedicated her life and her body, quite literally, to being an Ariana Grande lookalike?
1: Yeah, that's a lot of money and a lot of work.
0: Yeah, well, she apparently received a personal, honestly, what looks to me as like a text message, but I think it's a DM on Instagram from Ariana Grande herself. And Ariana is basically explaining to Paige she needs to embrace her natural beauty. So she said, "I am flattered, and I'm sure you know you're very sweet, but I wanted you to know I looked back a little ways on your page, and I think someone should tell you if they haven't told you today that you're very beautiful as yourself, without your makeup, without trying to make your face more similar to someone else's and whatnot. And I have to say it because it's the truth. Also, do what makes you happy, of course, but if I didn't say that to you, I'd regret it. You're beautiful as you are. Take care." That is crazy. But it is, there have been those weird moments where we've seen Paige get really close to Ariana on the carpet, and you see Ariana kind of like giving the scary eyes, like, "Security, security." It's just the level at which she's taken it. I'm like, you don't want to have your own identity? And now that Ari is looking a little more different, Paige can't keep up, you know?
1: Yeah, what a wild story to make your whole life about looking like somebody else's life. Just, it's wild to me.

0: We got a new video of Diddy and how he's doing in prison. He was videoed walking. He gets daily walks in prison at Fort Dix Federal Prison, which is in New Jersey. I guess his routine includes a 2-hour walk in the prison yard between 1 p.m. and 3 p.m., where he listens to music on his tablet and he wears a baseball cap. Of course, Diddy is serving a 50-month prison sentence for 2 counts of transportation to engage in prostitution, with a release date of April 25th, 2028.
1: You know, he does look very different, and it's because he ain't got no access to no hair dye. He has like a fully white, you know, head and beard. So he definitely is looking different and looking like the stress has gotten to him a bit. But I've kind of forgotten that he's there. And it's kind of, yeah. I'm just wondering what it's going to be like when he gets out. All the people that have talked that talk. What's going to happen when Diddy invites you to the next white party? Are they pulling up?
0: I saw a funny video. Tekashi 6ix9ine, he was in the same prison with Diddy and did a couple months of prison sentence. And he, in a recent interview, he said that he went up to Diddy and the first thing he told him was like, how come you didn't invite me to your parties, man? So it was kind of joking around with Diddy, but yeah, I don't know. Should be interesting. I'm sure they'll have some type of conditions or parole.

0: family. How you doing?
1: 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It'll keep you up
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0: It's Nightly with Jade and Tyler. Wow. I haven't been to Dollywood in Tennessee, and I think I might be making the trip to New York first to see Dolly. We got some big news yesterday.
1: I can officially announce that Dolly, a true original musical, is coming to Broadway.
2: Dolly getting her boots strapped and headed to dance on Broadway. That's some pretty cool news that we got yesterday.
0: Freaking epic. Who doesn't love America's sweetheart? She's adorable. My question to you, Ty, do we have any information on whether or not she's going to be starring in her own Broadway musical?
2: Yeah, she said that it's going to be, you know, like a Broadway musical, but she still said she's going to be performing her hits and telling a little story. Basically, she wants to tell her story from her point of view and let everybody know what she's gone through. So that is what it's going to consist of.
0: Like that. Honestly, I'm here for anything Dolly, and if they ever decide to make her voice an option for like my Siri or my Alexa, I'm tapping in. Love Dolly.
2: I do gotta say, I've been to Dolly World as a child. I don't really remember a lot of things. I just remember I wasn't tall enough to go on like the big ride that they had there, but it was pretty cool.
0: Might have to take a field trip this summer.
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8: You know, summer is a great time to re-examine how much time your kids are spending on social media, along with what they are seeing and who they are engaging with. Ask them how the posts in their feed make them feel. These apps are built to be addictive, so kids, all of us in fact, will keep coming back for more, even when we are made to feel worse. It's bizarre. You might need to help your son or daughter reset their algorithm by unfollowing certain accounts and following or interacting with more positive ones. They might need suggestions of other healthier things to do, or to see you leading the way by example and putting your own phone away. In the run-up to bedtime, everyone's phone should go away, no questions asked. And if you need some help sort of, I guess, resetting expectations, try engaging parents of your kids' friends for a more coordinated effort. I'm Dr. Sanjay Gupta, helping you live a better life.
9: 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We're CKY.

0: It is Nightly with Jade and Tyler as we inch closer to this well-needed weekend. I don't know about you, Jade. We obviously didn't get the three-day weekend last weekend. One of us has to take a vacation soon because...
1: Look, we are definitely in dire need of being somewhere with a frozen cocktail, toes in the sand, and near the biggest body of water. I'm with you. But, you know, something is in the air about summer. Some people are finding their, you know, romance, and others are feeling the literal heat. And things are starting to fall apart.
0: Yeah, we have a new Hollywood couple calling it quits, and we'll talk about it coming up next.

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2: Another Hollywood couple calling it quits, and we head to Instagram because that is the lead in these breakups. It's either somebody unfollows something or somebody clears their Instagram. Unfortunately, Margaret Qualley and Jack Antonoff, they have separated, and that's interesting because Jack, we know, has been working with Taylor Swift for a very long time. They're best friends, and I think he was riding solo to their wedding.
3: Now that you mention it, I'm like, wait, we saw the Paps get him in his suit walking into the venue, but no woman on his hand, and I hate that because I love Margaret Qualley. She's such a freaking amazing actress, and so is her beautiful mama.
2: Yes, and apparently she deleted all the photos of those two on her Instagram, including the photo of their 2023 wedding.
3: Whoa, wait a minute. I forgot that they were married. We're talking they're married? I'm thinking boyfriend, girlfriend. This is a huge deal.
2: Yeah, separation. I feel like it's going around right now.
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24: Few people now have asked me about a TikTok trend that they've come across. It's called 75 Hard. The challenge was created by entrepreneur and author Andy Frisella, who calls it a, quote, transformative mental toughness program and an Ironman for your brain. So here's what it entails. Eat a structured diet with no alcohol, drink a gallon of water, read 10 pages of nonfiction, take a progress photo, and complete two 45-minute workouts, one of them outdoors, every day for 75 days. Quite a challenge. We asked CNN fitness contributor Dana Santis about this, who reminded us that sustainable fitness isn't about punishment or proving discipline through extremes. It's about building habits that integrate into your lifestyle in a way that feels supportive and repeatable. If you ask me, that's going to be the key to long-term success. I'm Dr. Sanjay Gupta, helping you live a better life.
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1: CK1.

0: Tyler, honestly, the FIFA World Cup games that were hosted in the different U.S. cities might have been the best PR the country has had in a while because so many people are leaving with great impressions. Like, I love America. Great service. Free refills. Ranch dressing.
1: What accent are you doing then?
0: It was a combo.
1: Okay. No, you're right. More people than ever are watching, and we just got the numbers in. USA versus Belgium. 30 million viewers tuned into Fox. Unfortunately, they tuned in to watch an L, but that is the most watched soccer broadcast in U.S. history.

0: It's Nightly with Jade and Tyler, and we've got to give a special shout out in case you missed it. Yesterday, we got to make the phone call to Caitlin Davis, who listens to us on ZPL in Indiana. She is the lucky winner of our Nashville trip to see Hillary Duff at her sold-out show.
1: Not to brag or anything, but I don't know any other night shows in the country that are sending people to... We sent two people to go see BTS in Stanford and Las Vegas, and then we just sent Caitlin from Indianapolis to go see Hillary Duff in Nashville. We're kind of a cool show, Jade.
0: We're definitely a badass show, but can we make a PSA right now, Tyler? Look, if you guys are going to enter to be the lucky winner at nightlywithjadeandtyler.com for any of our contests, you can't think that every phone number that reaches out to you is a spam number. It could be us telling you that you're the lucky winner.
1: I mean, I would try to trick you, but I know Jade wouldn't,

0: to talk about a complete 180 in your life. It is Nightly with Jaden Tyler. I'm talking about Amanda Bynes. Like, at one point, what went wrong? She had a huge acting career into her young adult life. She was rolling, and the next thing you know, she drops out of Hollywood and probably gets into some things she shouldn't be getting into.
1: I get freaked out every time I see somebody that spots her out in L.A. and takes a video with her, because it's like, you guys know she's not in a good state of mind. And it is shocking. Like, you know, growing up, we had all the Mary-Kate and Ashley Olsen VHSs on tape. They were dominating the film and TV industry. And Amanda Bynes was kind of like that anomaly girl who, like you said, was the front runner and held down her own and was very quirky and funny and different from just wanting to be the pretty face. She wanted to be the comedian. Out of all of the childhood stars, it looks like she quite literally might be the one who got hit the hardest, because she is unrecognizable at times.
0: But we do like a comeback story, and she is now working on TikTok for a new upcoming bag collection. And they're actually, I saw a video, they're actually like super cute. There's like a fuzzy orange bag. Some of the bags are super cute and fun.
1: You know what? Let's support our girl. I'm going to be going down that rabbit hole tonight.
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18: A colleague of mine went to a meeting of the primetime seniors the other week. There are programs like this all over the country for people in their 60s, 70s, 80s, and beyond to stay active. It's not just something to keep older folks busy. It helps to keep their bodies in shape and their brains sharp. Showing up with a good attitude is a must, and research shows that having the right mindset actually does lead to better physical aging. So if you need some suggestions to boost your positivity, experts we talked to recommended focusing on goals, which can boost your confidence. Practice gratitude, they said. One of the seniors my colleague met told her that just waking up in the morning is, quote, better than the alternative. That's true. Focus on the things you can control. Diet and exercise, and very importantly, surround yourself with positive people, because that can be contagious. I'm Dr. Sanjay Gupta, helping you live a better life.
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0: It's Nightly with Jade and Tyler, and it's so crazy because there are such big trending songs on social media right now. Like, you know, T, when you make a reel or you get on TikTok and it gives you a suggested song, my eyebrows kind of spike up when I see an AI song being suggested because some of them sound freaking amazing. A little too perfect is hard because it's like, I don't want to support, you know, these AI artists over the real musicians out there.
1: I did like that one song, like the guy went to Puerto Rico and it's like, first time in Puerto Rico, I mean, I thought that was really catchy and good, but now I think AI is going to start affecting Hollywood, and

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1: We talk a lot about AI on this show. It's Nightly with Jade and Tyler. Some good, some bad. I'm not sure how I feel about this one. Hollywood might be getting hit hard by an AI actress named Tilly Norwood. She has booked her first lead role in a new movie coming out called Misaligned. So AI has officially entered the box office.
2: Whoa. People are definitely not going to be feeling that. You remember during the pandemic when they were putting like AI people in the stands and people have caught so many screenshots of funny AI shots that have already happened in film. To have a lead is a bold, bold move. And Tilly Norwood sounds like a porn star, honestly.
1: Can you imagine at the Academy Awards and they're like, actor of the year is an AI actor. That can't fly.
2: Absolutely not. And then you're going to have like, what, a team of five men that goes up to accept it? We created Tilly Norwood. That's what it's giving. But you know what, Tia? You know I had to immediately Google the name as you said it. It's very creepy. I mean, she looks damn real.
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11: A better life with Dr. Sanjay Gupta.
12: There are lots of things you can measure to get an idea of how healthy you are at any given moment. Temperature, heart rate, blood pressure, just to name a few. But how about how healthy you will be and how long you're likely to live? According to a new study out of the University of Buffalo, two simple strength tests are pretty accurate at predicting longevity in older women. One is hand grip strength, and the other is how quickly people can stand up from a seated position without using their arms. By the way, I remember interviewing former President Jimmy Carter when he was quite old and being really impressed how he just popped out of the chair without using his arms. Not a lot of older people can actually do that. But I think the message here is that maintaining strength as you age is going to help you perform everyday activities, but also help you avoid injury and stay independent. I'm Dr. Sanjay Gupta, helping you live a better life.
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0: You know what haunts me all these years later, Tyler, after we've seen, you know, all the things that Britney Spears has gone through? Her old song, Lucky, those words, like, are really haunting because, you know, it says, she's so lucky, she's a star, but she cries every night. And people are wondering, you know, if you have all these things, then what else is missing in your life? And it's like, God, it's crazy to think that those songs when she was super young were really foreshadowing to the future.
1: That song was a banger, by the way. Lucky, love yes. That song. There's a major boost for Britney Spears' biopic. I think she is against it, but, well, Hollywood's working on it. Liz Merriweather, she's going to be writing the screenplay for Britney Spears' memoir adaptation of The Woman in Me, and it is currently in the works in Hollywood. So it looks like we'll get a biopic for Britney if she likes it or not.
0: It's kind of crazy that you could be a huge star, and they're going to move forward with or without your word. Wild, but I hope that it's objectively an incredible movie that gets to tell a good story. I just feel like it might be one of those Michael Jackson situations like we saw with the Michael movie where the ending is a little funny because it's still unfolding in real time.
1: And who's playing Justin Timberlake?
0: Ooh.

0: It is Nightly with Jade and Tyler. Jade, if you had one artist, celebrity to party with for one night, do you have anybody in mind?
1: Absolutely. Rihanna, but pre-mama Rihanna. What about you?
0: That's a good one. Mine would be Charles Barkley. I feel like he's so interesting. Former basketball star. Now he works for ESPN and the big NBA show. He loves to gamble like I do. He loves golf like I do. I feel like he'd be a good time on the golf course. Yeah, it just seems like he would be overall fun. And he wanted no part of the Taylor Swift, Travis Kelce wedding. He said he turned down the invitation because all he wanted to do was just golf. So that's a pretty big flex in your life if you just turned down the wedding invitation.
1: Absolutely crazy. I also saw somebody else that came out and said that they thought it was a radio host from Europe who said they thought it was fake spam. And I'm like, what a bummer. You could have been there talking about it on the radio, but instead, everybody thinks everything is a scam these days.
0: Wah, wah.

0: I was actually pretty excited when I saw this news. You know how some movies shouldn't be, there shouldn't be a two or a three, but they make them anyways because, well, it's Hollywood. I've never seen a bad Harold and Kumar movie. I feel like they're all super entertaining and super funny. And I got good news. If you're a big fan, the boys are back. Producer Greg Shapiro, he confirmed to Variety this week that not only are actors John Cho and Cal Penn, they're returning for a fourth Harold and Kumar movie, but the stoner duo's long-awaited stoner movie return should be shooting very soon, and that everybody is back.
1: Tyler, I've never seen a Harold and Kumar movie. I don't know why Cheech and Chong pops into my head, but what is like the premise of their adventures?
0: Well, the first one, it was what, Harold and Kumar go to White Castle, which is, I love me some White Castle, I'm not gonna lie. Those little tiny sliders, they're just so delicious. And that was the whole movie. They're trying to get to White Castle. Doogie Howser, aka Neil Patrick Harris, they get in a lot of trouble with him. I mean, it's just, it's a funny movie. It's a fun stoner movie. It's one of those movies, I think, well, you know, this is right in your wheelhouse. You know, have a little green and go watch the movie.
1: Perfect summertime activity. Adding that one to the list for sure.
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6: 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It appears by its own numbers, the U.S. government seems insolvent. 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Add it all up, and it looks like the U.S. owes more than $130 trillion it doesn't have. 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
23: Few people now have asked me about a TikTok trend that they've come across. It's called 75 Hard. The challenge was created by entrepreneur and author Andy Frisella, who calls it a, quote, transformative mental toughness program and an Ironman for your brain. So here's what it entails. Eat a structured diet with no alcohol, drink a gallon of water, read 10 pages of nonfiction, take a progress photo, and complete 2 45-minute workouts, one of them outdoors, every day for 75 days. Quite a challenge. We asked CNN fitness contributor Dana Santis about this, who reminded us that sustainable fitness isn't about punishment or proving discipline through extremes. It's about building habits that integrate into your lifestyle in a way that feels supportive and repeatable. 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I'm Dr. Sanjay Gupta, helping you live a better life.

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0: It's Nightly with Jade and Tyler, and as you mentioned yesterday, it's one of those funny weeks when you come off the holiday weekend where you're just like, I'm a little burnt out. It's feeling like the end of the resort trip where you're dehydrated and a little sunburned, and you're like, I don't want to go home.
1: Yeah, we're that much closer to the weekend, which I'm excited for.
0: Me too. It's time for a little frozen cocktail. Actually, I got to tell you a crazy story about something I did this past weekend that will definitely have you looking at me sideways. I'll tell you next.

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2: It's Nightly with Jade and Tyler in chat. If you're on TikTok, you've probably seen some of these videos going viral here lately. The new trend, Tyler, morning parties. Have you seen this? People partying at like 9 a.m.
3: No, but I'm all about it. Bring it on.
2: I knew you would love this because the day drinking can get started at the crack of dawn, literally. So my boyfriend, you know, he's a DJ. He played this party this past weekend. We got there at about 8 a.m., 8:30. And yeah, there was nobody there yet. This is a party that was called Cinnamon Toasted. General Mills did kind of come after them, so they changed it to AM Vibes PM Energy. Tyler, doors open at 9 o'clock. They give you an espresso martini and a Krispy Kreme donut on the walk-in, and there's a big outdoor area where people are playing jumbo games, and then you walk into a huge nightclub. Mind you, it's 9 a.m. By 11, by 10:30, this place felt like Vegas at its peak. It was absolutely insane. Did I have a good time? Yes. But this is for my people that like to be in bed by 8:45. Are you down? Would you go to one of these with me?
3: I was made for this because when my favorite NFL team, the Chicago Bears, when they played overseas, I think they were in Spain. I forget where they were. But the game started at 6 a.m. The bar was open. It's nothing greater than having a crack and a beer at 6 a.m. on a Sunday. They had the brunch there. So you're getting a little drink on. You're watching your favorite team play. You're getting brunch. And then you're in bed by like 3 o'clock. It was perfect.
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18: For years, we've been talking about both the positive and negative effects of being on social media. 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In fact, according to this year's World Happiness Report, youth who use social media more than 5 hours a day reported a lower level of well-being. And researchers who study this sort of thing found that many teens wish these platforms didn't even exist, and yet they can't seem to stop using them. Experts we talked to largely suggested two things. Ideally, along with your friend group, take some time offline. 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

0: So, Tyler, apparently this Thursday is National Dimples Day. They're just making stuff up at this point. But you remember that phase in the MySpace era where people were getting those dimple piercings like Blac Chyna?
1: Yes, I do.
0: I always wondered, like, when you drink, do you shoot out like a fish?
1: I'm very lucky. I have natural dimples.
0: Come on, cuteness.
1: Yes, happy Dimples Day to me.

0: So, Tyler, you know, we had talked a couple of weeks before the Travis and Taylor wedding about, you know, the prenup situation, and we saw some rumors about her dad working it out. But my sister was like, her cat is a billionaire. And I was like, oh my God, Olivia Benson is a freaking billionaire. Also, love to Law & Order, because shout out to Taylor Swift for having the best epic cat name ever.
1: Speaking of Mariska Hargitay, she is going to be hosting the Emmys, and the Emmy nominations were just dropped yesterday. Obviously, Mariska, known for her role in Law & Order, she becomes the first woman to MC the show in 15 years. And the big nominations, well, let's talk about Bad Bunny. His Super Bowl halftime show received 9 Emmy Award nominations, becoming the most Emmy-nominated Super Bowl halftime show in history, surpassing Lady Gaga's record set in 2017. And Taylor, the year belongs to her. Newlywed, and now she's nominated for 5 Emmys as well.
0: Woo! When is this happening, T?
1: The 78th Primetime Emmy Awards, airing on NBC.

0: you come in or what?
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0: don't know. Call me old-fashioned, Jade, but I never really got the romance between Jelly Roll and his future ex-wife, Bunny. Apparently, I think the backstory is wasn't she like an adult entertainer in Vegas, and he had a rap career, and they found each other and linked up, and now like they were like inseparable, and now they've been divorced. So I don't know. I just didn't find it a love story. You know what I mean?
1: I'm crying. I don't know why, but they felt like they were a good pair to me. It seemed like there was just like an understanding of them having an open relationship. He let her be, you know, everything she wanted to, you know, the way she dressed and presented herself and all the things. But I don't know if it's an open marriage thing. Took her no time to move on. We were kind of side-eyeing because she was like, oh, he's already dating. Don't feel bad for me. But Tyler, what she did next?
0: Yeah, TMZ got the photos. Apparently over 4th of July weekend, she was caught making out with Dylan Wolf, who's a star on Netflix's new reality show, Calabasas Confidential. And he's 24 years old. And the place they were making out is wild to me because it was Jelly Roll's bar.
1: Why would she do it there? Obviously intentional and crazy AF. And as soon as you mentioned Calabasas Confidential, I haven't even watched it, but I'm like, wait, isn't that 18 to 22-year-olds? 24? Jesus, a little young.
0: Yeah, you know what? Bunny, she is definitely hungry like a wolf.
2: Oh my God. Nightly with Jade and Tyler.
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4: 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Ask them how the posts in their feed make them feel. These apps are built to be addictive, so kids, all of us in fact, will keep coming back for more, even when we are made to feel worse. It's bizarre. You might need to help your son or daughter reset their algorithm by unfollowing certain accounts and following or interacting with more positive ones. They might need suggestions of other healthier things to do, or to see you leading the way by example and putting your own phone away. In the run-up to bedtime, everyone's phone should go away, no questions asked. And if you need some help, sort of, I guess, resetting expectations, try engaging parents of your kids' friends for a more coordinated effort. I'm Dr. Sanjay Gupta, helping you live a better life.
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3: Few people now have asked me about a TikTok trend that they've come across. It's called 75 Hard. The challenge was created by entrepreneur and author Andy Frisella, who calls it a, quote, transformative mental toughness program and an Ironman for your brain. So here's what it entails. Eat a structured diet with no alcohol, drink a gallon of water, read 10 pages of nonfiction, take a progress photo, and complete 2 45-minute workouts, one of them outdoors, every day for 75 days. Quite a challenge. We asked CNN fitness contributor Dana Santis about this, who reminded us that sustainable fitness isn't about punishment or proving discipline through extremes. It's about building habits that integrate into your lifestyle in a way that feels supportive and repeatable. If you ask me, that's going to be the key to long-term success. I'm Dr. Sanjay Gupta, helping you live a better life.
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6: A Better Life with Dr. Sanjay Gupta.
7: There are lots of things you can measure to get an idea of how healthy you are at any given moment. Temperature, heart rate, blood pressure, just to name a few. But how about how healthy you will be and how long you're likely to live? According to a new study out of the University at Buffalo, two simple strength tests are pretty accurate at predicting longevity in older women. One is hand grip strength, and the other is how quickly people can stand up from a seated position without using their arms. By the way, I remember interviewing former President Jimmy Carter when he was quite old and being really impressed how he just popped out of the chair without using his arms. Not a lot of older people can actually do that. But I think the message here is that maintaining strength as you age is going to help you perform everyday activities, but also help you avoid injury and stay independent. I'm Dr. Sanjay Gupta, helping you live a better life.

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10: They say consistency is key, but sometimes you just gotta switch it up. A new study out of Harvard School of Public Health found that varying your exercise routine could add years to your life. What exercise someone did didn't matter much. What did matter was that all the exercises together worked all the muscle groups in their body. Now, an added benefit to changing things up is it can help you push through the plateau effect. That's when your body gets so efficient at doing something that you actually stop getting better at it. And we know from previous research that specializing in any one sport at a young age can make someone actually more prone to injury. And as experts we talk to point out, even elite athletes switch up things with their workouts, making sure to target strength, cardio, flexibility, balance, and doing that every single week. I'm Dr. Sanjay Gupta, helping you live a better life.
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11: A better life with Dr. Sanjay Gupta.
12: A colleague of mine went to a meeting of the primetime seniors the other week. There are programs like this all over the country for people in their 60s, 70s, 80s, and beyond to stay active. It's not just something to keep older folks busy. It helps to keep their bodies in shape and their brains sharp. Showing up with a good attitude is a must, and research shows that having the right mindset actually does lead to better physical aging. So if you need some suggestions to boost your positivity, experts we talked to recommended focusing on goals, which can boost your confidence. Practice gratitude, they said. One of the seniors my colleague met told her that just waking up in the morning is, quote, better than the alternative. That's true. Focus on the things you can control. Diet and exercise. And very importantly, surround yourself with positive people, because that can be contagious. I'm Dr. Sanjay Gupta, helping you live a better life.
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0: All the hits and none of the potholes. CK 105.5. Well, it's a brand new day. Let's get the show underway. It is Hey Morton. I'm your host, Rick Morton. There's D-Rock.
1: Hey Morton.
0: Dina's on vacation, but she'll be back next week. In the meantime, I never hear someone go, I can beatbox, and I'm like, ooh, that's awesome.
1: Do tell.
0: Yes. Someone beatboxing in front of you is cringe no matter what.
1: Yeah, for sure.
0: However, this guy is going viral because he's so good. This man from France can beatbox. You won't believe the amount of sounds that are coming out of him, and that's why this video is going viral. Listen to this.

0: I think it does help that he's in one of the metro tunnels. So the subway tunnels there in France are all tiled.
1: Yeah, I was going to say, that's good acoustic.
0: Yes. Yeah. And so all of the musicians that perform in there have that added like reverb that's in there.
1: Oh, yeah.
0: And so when you walk to, it's weird. You go down some steps and then the subway tunnel, you can go right. If you turn right, you're going to go down some steps that put you on the one going north.
1: Okay.
0: If you go left, you go on the other side of down steps to the other side of the tracks that put you on the one going south.
1: Okay.
0: So that's kind of how it works. And in those tunnels, there are a ton of performers. That's why it sounds like there's string sections.
1: It's impressive.
0: All of it. Yeah. So I could actually listen to this for a while and not be bothered by it. It's a little bit relaxing. I'm telling you. Those beatboxers are like, ooh, ah, ee, and you're like, mm.
1: Yeah, all right, buddy. Yeah. I'm like, dude, get in the car. Yeah, we gotta go.
0: That should be a bet that Adina has to pay off. She has to go do beatboxing live somewhere. Get her like one of those portable speakers with a mic.
1: Right, there you
0: and
1: go.
0: And a mic stand, be like, oh, Adina, you gotta pay off a bet by beatboxing for half an hour.
1: Hilarious, dude.
0: At the trolley stop or something. That'd be great.
1: All right. A lot of people were talking about this on social media, that it's cheaper to purchase travel, be it a flight or hotel, at a library as opposed to being at home. They were stating that because of the IP address at the library, it will show that you don't have X amount of money or an excessive amount of money. Oh. So that they will make the prices cheaper. Turns out it's all debunked. All the travel sites have done reports and came forward and said that basically, no, that's not true. The only difference is dynamic pricing, and that's the schedule of days that you book travel and the time that you book it. Now, there is a difference between booking a flight to go to Vegas on a Friday versus on a Wednesday, obviously,
0: okay,
1: right?
0: Okay, yeah.
1: Then you also have dynamic timing, which is basically a certain time of the night, they may lower a hotel cost.
0: Okay.
1: Or if you want to get it the day before, they say that oftentimes that's cheaper. But your IP address is going to follow you wherever. When you go and you say allow cookies or do not or deny and all that stuff, all your information is shut down. Now, when you go to a library or public computer of any place, anywhere, that's not going to carry your information. So it doesn't know your financial status, where you're at currently.
0: Right.
1: So it never makes sense.
0: So it does, but it, so what are they saying? If it doesn't know your financial status, does it assume that from a public library, you probably don't have money? Is that what people are saying?
1: Basically, that's what they were saying. And that's crap, dude. That doesn't make any sense. And the more you read into it, you're like, yeah, that's silly.
0: That is dumb. I will say this. There's a site called Hotel Tonight.
1: Mm-hmm.
0: We talked about this before. If you don't go to this app, if you travel somewhere and you're willing to wait till the last second to book your room, Hotel Tonight will sell leftover inventory for that night.
1: Right.
0: For a bunch of hotels in the city you're in.
1: Yeah.
0: So if you go to a city and you're like, I'm not that picky about where I stay, like a resort or something. I just need accommodations. You can wait till like 7 o'clock at night, 6 o'clock at night.
1: Yeah.
0: And there will be a ton of cheap rooms you can get, and often like 50% off if you go to Hotel Tonight. And I'm not getting paid. This isn't an endorsement, but it's a good app. I use it all the time. Like if we're going just overnight somewhere, like, just get on Hotel Tonight, just book a room last minute.
1: Yeah, and also, and you swear by this, they were also suggesting to sign up for Google notifications for Google Flights.
0: Google Flight notifications are the best because you say, and I, like the other day, I got a notification for a flight I'm not even going to take, but this time of year, the past couple of years, we've gone to Kauai.
1: Mm.
0: Well, it said, your prices have dropped below normal. Here's the normal prices. You can fly round trip for $300, which normally it's like $500 or $600.
1: Right, yeah.
0: $300 right now. Here are the dates. And you can jump in on that. What's nice is it shows you a calendar of all the different dates and how they're fluctuating.
1: Wow.
0: And what's typical. And so it'll give you an alert saying, it's real cheap right now if you want to jump in on this. So it's good that way. Wherever you're flying, Google Flights is constantly monitoring every price and lets you know when stuff's below normal.
1: See, and you don't even have to get a new library card.
0: Right. You don't have to go down to the library and be like, hold on. Yeah. When's my turn?
1: Right.
0: Trying to book a flight. Yeah. That's good.
1: Yeah.
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1: Talk show host John Oliver, that British guy, had a very specific, strange fantasy he wanted to fulfill.
2: Okay.
1: And he did fulfill it on TV in front of everybody. And I'm going to play you how it went. And let me say it's cringy.
2: Oh.
1: But not for the reason you think. I'll share it with you next. But first, back in 2007, the Legally Blonde star Luke Wilson, star of so many movies.
2: Right, yeah.
1: Said, you know, I don't have a girlfriend, but I wouldn't mind one because I want kids at some point. Well, 20 years later, he finally got that dream come true.
2: Nice.
1: Last week, he was seen with his brand new child with his girlfriend, Kendall Yates. They showed up in Laguna Beach at a very nice resort.
2: Okay.
1: And he's 54. She's 24. And he has a new Netflix series, The Hawk. He was promoting that.
2: Yeah.
1: And they walked out with their new baby.
2: That's cool.
1: And everyone's like, hey, what's up? 54-year-old dad. Yeah. So when the kid graduates high school, he'll be like, hey, good job.
2: Dude. Right, yeah, yeah.
1: Your grandpa is Luke Wilson? No, he's my dad. What? So congratulations to him on having a brand new kid. That's the best.
2: Yeah.
1: John Oliver had a very specific fantasy, and this is an odd one. It's his lifelong dream, he said, of appearing on a daytime soap opera. So the American soap opera General Hospital said, oh, really? Well, come on. We've got a scene for you. Here's how it went down.
3: Agent Jax was injured, but she will pull through.
4: Don't call her that.
3: But that's what she is. A WSB agent by choice.
4: No, it wasn't by choice. And I can't even get into a room to check on her because your agents won't let me.
3: An oversight. I'll have your name added to the list of approved visitors.
4: I don't want to be added to the list. I want my daughter back.
3: Then let me put this in language that you will understand. That ain't gonna happen.
1: Oh, he got slapped. I told you it's cringy.
2: Yeah, it's pretty cringy.
1: It's pretty bad.
2: I was waiting for him to give me like a headline or something.
1: Something. Yeah. Well, it turns out John Oliver has done 3 episodes of General Hospital.
2: Really?
1: Yes, going to show you that they have 0 standards. But good for him.
5: 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So... all of it?
1: All right, I'm ranking that your daily dirt here on Hey Morton.
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3: Good morning, I'm Matt Barber with your ABC 12 News headlines. Crime Stoppers in Flint and Genesee County is looking for a fugitive believed to be hiding in the Flint area. 24-year-old Liana Marie Sanchez is wanted on three charges that were filed on June 20th in Genesee County. They include first-degree homicide. Sanchez is considered to be armed and dangerous. Crime Stoppers is offering a cash reward of up to $1,000 for any tips that lead to an arrest. If you have any information that can help investigators, you are urged to call Crime Stoppers at 1-800-422-JAIL. A notice of satisfaction was filed with the U.S. District Court on Thursday following the City of Flint completing all legal obligations from a 2017 water settlement agreement. The legal action resulted in a 2017 $97 million settlement that ordered Flint to replace lead service lines, monitor drinking water, and provide home water filters at no residential cost. More than 31,000 service lines have been inspected because of the settlement, with only 30 remaining. After previous state assistance, the financial responsibility for any future support is mainly shifting to the City of Flint.
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10: This is meteorologist Kevin Goff. Look for decreasing cloudiness today with high temperatures in the upper 70s to lower 80s. Overnight, partly cloudy with some patchy fog possible by daybreak as we dip down to the upper 50s to low 60s. We kick off our weekend with lots of sunshine and highs in the mid 80s and a light northeasterly breeze. After that, we heat things up mid to upper 80s on Sunday, low to mid 90s to start next week.
1: From Clio to Swartz Creek, we're everywhere you are. CK105.5. Anything you ask us, we're going to answer it in front of everybody right here on our show. So hit us up in our DMs at Hey Morton.
11: Brittany asked, Hey Morton, what's something that is totally popular right now, but we'll probably be embarrassed by years from now?
1: Oh my gosh. What do you think?
11: Mine are selfies. I think years from now, people are going to cringe at the fact that we took a phone camera, a digital camera, whatever, and like stuck our arm out and then took a picture of our own self. And I think people are going to go, ew, why did you do that? That's like uncool. But we're totally normal now. You know, like.
1: Yeah,
11: like,
1: that's, I think that's good.
11: Yeah.
1: I think that's a good one. I'll tell you mine. I think we're going to be embarrassed of the fact that we had individual stock trading accounts. People right now are encouraged to trade online, trade stocks online, and people call themselves day traders. And it's like, wait a minute, years and years and years from now, when AI will handle most all of that for us, we're going to look back and go, we all thought we had an edge on the market. We all thought we were the one that figured out the stock market, right. Not the guys who went to finance college for years and years and years and study those numbers every day, day and night.
11: Right.
1: No, we knew. We knew the next hot stock, and we are going to get rich doing that.
13: Oh my God.
1: Those guys.
11: Yeah. That's going to be embarrassing.
1: Yeah, it'll be embarrassing. Yep, I think so.
13: I think people will be embarrassed of IRL streamers and TikTok dancers.
1: Like, ooh. TikTok dance is so hard.
13: Dude, it's been so normalized for you to drive down the street and just see a kid or a grown man in front of a tripod, elbows out, dancing, shaking his hips. Like, that's weird. It's going to be weird down the road.
1: I always feel bad for that.
13: It's going to get weird, dude.
1: I feel bad when I see even a teenage girl, like, doing a TikTok dance anywhere. I'm just like, oh.
13: Like at an airport. You're like, lady.
1: Yeah. You don't realize how we can see into the future. Right. This is as bad as a bad haircut can get.
13: Right.
1: Yeah, 100%. And all the guys that have mushroom hair right now.
11: Yep. Oh, God.
13: Yep.
1: You will look back on that and laugh.
13: Yep.
1: I think even the guys that know it. They're like, I know. Cruising down I-75 with the volume up. CK 105.5.

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0: Whether you're in Grand Blanc or Davison, we've got you covered. CK105.5. It is time for us to play the game where you guess words. We call it Guess Words. Sean is on the phone, and Sean, we just want to know, who's it going to be, D-Rock or Adina? Who are you playing with today?
1: Hey, Martin. Hey, I'm going to play with D-Rock.
0: All right. Sean, get ready to go. 30 seconds on the clock. Say pass if you get stumped. On your marks, get set, go.
2: You lay on this on top of your bed. It comes in queen size, king size, cow king. Nope, it's fluffy. It's soft.
1: Pillow.
2: Nope.
1: Mattress.
2: Yes. You want a 20% what at a store? When you get money off?
1: Discount.
2: Yes. The rubber around a wheel is called? On a car?
1: A tire.
2: Yes. Notebooks are full of sheets of?
1: Paper.
2: Yes. If you want a job, you got a blank for it.
1: Interview.
2: Nope. Another word for it. You got a blank for it.
1: Apply.
2: There you go.
0: That's the word. You got it after the buzzer. Today, you guys got four. Mattress was the word that ate up a bunch of time. And that's okay, because four can win. Now, Adina's laughing because that used to be the score she got every day, and now she does better. And we're about to find out if today's one of those days. So hold on, Sean. Okay. Yah is waiting to play, and we'll see how this goes. Could be a tie game. Yah, you and Adina need to get five to win.
3: Okay.
0: Straightforward. Here we go. 30 seconds on the clock. Say pass if you get stumped. On your marks, get set, go.
4: Pepperoni is a pizza blank.
3: Topping.
4: Yes. In cold temperatures, water can
3: freeze.
4: In order, you order a blank of tequila at the bar.
3: A drink.
4: Yeah, no, it's like little small ones. We're doing.
3: Pass.
4: You blank food at the drive-thru.
3: Order.
4: Yes, you can pick up pizza or have it
3: deliver.
4: Yes. If it's really hot outside, there's a blank wave.
3: Hot.
4: Yes.
0: Oh, I don't know. Did she get heat at the buzzer?
5: That was at the buzzer.
0: Yeah. I don't think she got heat before the buzzer sounded, because I didn't hear the word until after the buzzer. Shucks. So you got topping, freeze, order, and deliver.
4: We didn't get one of those. I can't remember now.
0: Yeah.
4: One.
0: Shot. That's the one she passed.
2: Yeah.
0: Oh. So it's a tie game today.
2: Yeah, it's a tie.
0: You guys almost got a win.
4: Okay.
0: Yeah. So let's bring back Sean. Sean, good morning.
1: Good morning.
0: It is a tie game today, 4-4. You and Yah are going to go head-to-head. Here's how this works. I'm going to identify a word. You need to yell out your name the second you think you know the answer. Don't wait, because first person to yell out their name, I'll call on you. And when I do, you'll have 5 seconds to answer. Get it right, you win. If you get it wrong, well, then your opponent wins. So make sure you know the answer. Are you both ready?
3: Yes. Yeah.
0: Okay, there are three things you can be on this earth. Plant, mineral, or what?
3: Water.
0: Runner.
3: Yeah.
0: Yeah.
3: Yeah. Water.
0: No. Animal. Plant, animal, or mineral.
3: Oh.
0: Yeah, but you know
3: what?
0: Oh
3: my goodness.
2: She's thinking of Captain Planet.
0: Yep.
2: Water. Don't act like you never saw that cartoon.
0: I did. I always felt like, hey, I don't need a lecture. Just go and solve some crimes. Captain Planet's saving our environment. Like, yeah, well, how about you solve some crimes? It's more exciting. Now they're planting trees.
2: Save
0: and
2: the
0: like,
2: world, bro. Like,
0: all right. Hey,
2: there's bad guys out here.
0: Stop pollution. I don't need you to stop pollution. I'm trying to watch a cartoon. Jeez. There's Captain Personal Hygiene over there. You're like, no, too far. Thanks for playing Guess Words here on Hey Morton.
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0: From Flint to Fenton, we're your soundtrack. CK105.5. We're going to call Dan and offer him a free tattoo. And the only catch is that he has to put our company logo in the middle of the tattoo. Hmm. Our company, Loser Tattoo. L-O-S-E-R.
1: Oh, no, no.
0: Yes. We don't want a big tattoo that says loser on it. Let's find out. It's our phone prank. The phone, Jibba.
2: Hello.
0: Hi, yeah. Is this Dan?
2: This is Dan.
0: Dan, congratulations. This is Loser Tattoo calling you. And we got great news. We chose your name as our free tattoo of the month winner.
2: I'm away. Yes. Awesome. That's cool.
0: Yeah, congratulations. Now, did you enter or who entered for you? We got your name off a business card.
2: Well, I entered, but my wife usually puts me on some things, too. So either way, I don't know. Did you get it randomly?
0: Have you been to Loser Tattoo?
2: No, I haven't. But I was thinking of going because my wife has a tattoo. And she's been trying to get me to get a tattoo.
0: Okay, so it's probably your wife. Well, listen, we'd love to have you in. You get a tattoo of your choice, whatever you've been thinking.

0: probably do my back. I don't know. Sometimes I don't have big arms.
1: No, that's fine. But we do need people to be able to see it. It would be about 4 to 5 inches. So you've got enough room on your forearm for that.
0: I guess I'm going to have to start working out. Yeah, I got room for that. I can do it.
1: So you'll come in. You'll pick out your design. We'll incorporate our logo into it. We'll start the tattoo, and we'll have you sign all the paperwork before that.
0: And when you say incorporate your logo, what logo would it be?
1: It'll be our company logo, Loser Tattoo.
0: L-O-S-E-R?
1: Yeah, Loser. It's the name of our company. It'll be on your arm, Loser Tattoo, and it'll be right in the center.
0: Hold on, I don't know how to spell that well, but isn't that Loser?
1: No, it's Loser, L-O-S-E-R. Are you familiar with us?
0: No, but it seems like it's saying Loser.
1: No, it's Loser. It'll be like urban graffiti-like letters, L-O-S-E-R.
0: Okay, if I had a tattoo, my tattoo would be power strength of, and then it says Loser.
1: It doesn't say Loser. It says Loser. It says Loser. A lot of people that get tattoos...
0: I'm not gonna be showing my forearm or anything like that because we're like that logo Loser. I can't do that, man.
1: Well, no, it's Loser. L-O-S-E-R. It's not Loser.
0: No, L-O-S-E-R is Loser.
1: That's the name of our company.
0: No, but I'm gonna be Loser. I'm gonna be doing the Loser part, and I'm gonna be walking around the streets or even at work. Can you imagine at work as a guy? I'm gonna be, hey, Loser. I don't want to get that big L sign on me.
1: Do you want a free tattoo or not?
0: Not that way. If I'm going to get a free tattoo that way, I'm not going to get it that way.
1: Really? So you're that sensitive that someone thinks you're a loser that you wouldn't even have our company name put on your arm?
0: Well, it's kind of, okay, I work at a restaurant business. How about if I get you and say, hey, you have to carry a burrito on your head constantly all the time? What would people think of
1: you carrying
0: a burrito on your head?
1: Hey, maybe if you're walking around with a burrito in your hand all the time, maybe people would think you're a loser, but the name is Loser.
0: What? Then you call me a loser. What about you? You're a loser for trying to
1: L-O-S-E-R. Loser.
0: Okay.
1: Okay, fine. How about this? I could change. I could put one other word on there.
0: No, you know what? I don't want to.
1: How about this? Hear me out. Hear me out. J-I-B-B-A. Jibba. How about we put Jibba on there?
0: What's the difference between Loser and Jibba?
1: Jibba is a prank call that's being played on you right now.
0: What? No way. I'm not going to get a free tattoo?
1: No. This is the phone, Jibba.
0: Oh, man. Come on. Who got you?
1: Your wife put us up to this.
0: My wife put you guys up to this?
1: Yeah. She's saying you might have wanted a tattoo.
0: Oh, I can't believe she got me, man.
1: Oh, man.
0: Oh, man.

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1: Broadcasting live from the Randy Wise Buick GMC Studios.
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0: CK 105.5. Here's what's trending, what you'll be talking about when you get into work today. I don't know how a mom did this, but it's possible, and I have no idea what it feels like to give birth, never will. A mom gave birth to her baby while sleeping.
1: What?
0: Yes. Turns out she'd been given an epidural, which, of course, you know, can help numb everything.
1: Okay. Yeah.
0: And due to that, she was getting her rest. The nurses found the baby minutes later under a pile of blankets where the mom was sleeping. And the baby's 100% healthy.
1: Oh,
0: but
1: God.
0: They were shocked, like, whoa.
2: Oh, my gosh. She's doing it.
3: It's okay. We just had a baby in
0: the back.
2: Oh,
0: I mean, look, that's probably the best possible, I guess, unless you want to really be like there to.
1: For the moment, right?
0: For the moment.
1: Yeah.
0: But other than that, like, hey, you avoided all the pain and everything.
1: Isn't that the best case scenario?
0: I think it is. My wife loved her. She got, I guess I'm, she talks about it openly, got an epidural and was like, thank goodness.
1: My gosh, I couldn't imagine.
0: Yeah. Oh my God. Well, you might have to. You never realize how helpless you are as a man when your wife's going, it hurts.
1: You can't like, do a thing.
0: Got nothing.
1: Right.
0: All right, chew ice.
1: You want ice chips?
0: Shut up. Shut up. It really is. It puts you in your place. It's a good thing. Now, look. There's a line in a Guns N' Roses song, Welcome to the Jungle, we've all been singing wrong, and you probably don't realize it.
4: When you're
0: say
1: come down,
0: right? Or so down.
1: Yeah, down. Yeah,
0: so down.
1: Down.
0: Yeah, it's not so down.
4: Down, so down.
0: Listen to the isolated lyrics.
4: High, you never ever wanna come down. Suck down.
0: It's suck down.
1: Suck down.
0: Yep.
4: Suck down, so down.
1: Come on.
0: All these years are like, so down. Like, not quite, white people. But it does sound like I've sang so down forever.
1: Right.
0: Forever.
1: I can't unhear so down. I can't unhear it.
0: I know, right?
1: That's crazy.
0: Yeah, it's sucked down. So next time, read the lyric.
5: 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It's for my dog.
0: Sure. Sure it is. All right, I'm Rick, and that's what's trending here on Hey Morton.
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0: From downtown Flint to Grand Blanc, CK105.5, playing all the hits. A Grammy-winning music superstar is now going deaf and says music can no longer be a part of their life because of it. And this is sad. I'll share this with you in just a second. But first, Justin Baldoni finally came clean. A 5-minute long video posted on his Instagram on Wednesday evening. He's sitting next to his wife, Emily, and he explained why he's been silent this whole time. Said, we've not spoken publicly for the better part of last 2 years, and it's not because we haven't had anything to say, because Lord knows we have. Just felt like every time we went to make a video like this, we wanted to speak. Something was telling us not to. Didn't feel like the right time. Now, with everything unfolding in the Blake Lively, Justin Baldoni lawsuit, it's probably smart for him to do that.
1: Yeah.
0: He said, gratitude has saved us. We've had to wrestle with so many things and try to understand these things. Like, how could something like this happen, let alone disguised as a fight for women? So much to unpack, and the reality is there's been a lot of trauma for us to move through as a family, which makes it hard to speak. There's been so many painful things that have been spoken out loud over the last couple of years. We didn't want to add to that noise. So, interesting point is that in that settlement between he and Blake Lively, he had to pay her legal fees. So one more kind of like twist of the knife, I guess. I don't know how that worked out, but maybe she gave him a ton of money. I don't know how at all. I would love to see what that entire settlement is.
1: I'm so interested in finding out the breakdown of that.
0: Right? Yeah. He said, you know what, we're just going to spend time with our kids and enjoy focus on healing and hanging out with our family. And you're like, okay, good for you, man. Way to go. But at least he said his side, a little bit of his piece. I'm waiting to see if more of that agreement comes out. I don't know how the details that he had to pay her legal fees released if we can't know everything.
1: It's going to get leaked.
0: You think?
1: One way or another, it's going to. Yeah, because it's such a hot topic in Hollywood
0: for
1: so long.
0: Why would she make him pay after all that? After all that, she's like, well, you got to pay my legal fees. It's like, man, you are Blake Lively, you haven't done yourself any favors with any of this.
1: Right.
0: At all. Yeah. A lot of you may know or not know of music superstar Huey Lewis. In the 80s, a ton of MTV.
1: Of course.
0: Videos and movies, and he was in Back to the Future.
1: Yeah.
0: Well, he doesn't perform live anymore, and he says there's a very good reason for that, and it's kind of sad.
2: I can't hear music. Music is not part of my life anymore. I can't find pitch in the music. See, the technology that I use on my cochlear implant, it breaks everything down into digital bits. Speech is easier to listen to than music. The cochlear, which is my only reliable form of hearing, distorts the music a little bit in the same way it distorts people's voices. It makes pitch impossible to hear. I can hear conversation. If I pull these things out, I'm deaf.
0: Wow.
1: Wow. I mean, and being a musician, that's got to be frustrating that you can't hear tone.
0: Right?
1: Yeah, that would drive me crazy.
0: You spent your whole life doing that, and now you can't. You can only hope that, well, maybe some kind of science at some point in time will advance that because we're in the age of medical breakthroughs. But, man, that has got to be tough. I had no idea.
1: That is crazy.
0: Yeah. Sorry to hear that.
1: Yeah.
3: Black & Decker has recalled 2 million steamers because they can expel spray or leak hot water during use. So be careful. Your steamers might be steamers.
0: All right, I'm Rick, and that's your Daily Dirt here on Hey Morton.
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2: Good morning. I'm Matt Barber with your ABC 12 News headlines. Crime Stoppers of Flint and Genesee County is looking for a fugitive believed to be hiding in the Flint area. 24-year-old Liana Marie Sanchez is wanted on three charges that were filed on June 20th in Genesee County. They include first-degree homicide. Sanchez is considered to be armed and dangerous. Crime Stoppers is offering a cash reward of up to $1,000 for any tips that lead to an arrest. If you have any information that can help investigators, you are urged to call Crime Stoppers at 1-800-422-JAIL. A notice of satisfaction was filed with the U.S. District Court on Thursday following the City of Flint completing all legal obligations from a 2017 water settlement agreement. The legal action resulted in a 2017 $97 million settlement that ordered Flint to replace lead service lines, monitor drinking water, and provide home water filters at no residential cost. More than 31,000 service lines have been inspected because of the settlement, with only 30 remaining. After previous state assistance, the financial responsibility for any future support is mainly shifting to the City of Flint.
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16: This is meteorologist Kevin Goff. Look for decreasing cloudiness today with high temperatures in the upper 70s to lower 80s. Overnight, partly cloudy with some patchy fog possible by daybreak as we dip down to the upper 50s to low 60s. We kick off our weekend with lots of sunshine and highs in the mid 80s and a light northeasterly breeze. After that, we heat things up mid to upper 80s on Sunday, low to mid 90s to start next week.
0: Genesee County Mornings start with Hey Morton and all the hits on CK 105.5. Anything you want to know, we'll answer. Just hit us up in the DMs at Hey Morton. Dennis wants to know, Hey Morton, if each of you were given $1 million and had to bet it, you could take all the money if you came out first. What would you bet your $1 million on?
17: Okay. Wow. That's a good one. I would bet my money on... Can it be any type of industry or any type of thing?
0: Anything. Anything that is a wager you could place.
17: I would bet that Jeff Bezos becomes one of the first humans, like regular human, not astronaut, regular people human, to want to land on moon. On the moon, excuse me.
0: Want to land or is going to land. Those are two different things.
17: Going to. And like not a rocket, but like him actually step out on it.
0: So you would bet that Jeff Bezos will stand on the moon.
17: Like he would be one of the first humans when it is allowed that he would be up there.
18: That's huge coming from you.
17: Yeah. I think he's someone who would want that opportunity for himself, for his business, the way it looks, the way it makes him look powerful, like all those things. And he's got the means. So if anyone's going to go up, I think it would be him.
0: Okay. What is your bet, D-Rock?
18: I would do prop bets. I'm horrible at betting. So I preface that at first. I think I would do like prop bets. Like I would bet that like No Doubt would perform Don't Speak at the end of their performance at the Sphere in Vegas, right?
17: Duh.
18: Like, well, yeah. Like I would just do little prop bets like that throughout.
0: It's one bet. You have $1 million. You need to bet it on something. You don't get to split it up or hedge it.
18: Because
0: I would hedge that the United States would win the World Cup, but I would place like 25% on that, the other 75% on some different team doing it.
18: Yeah,
0: I mean, so you could just spread the risk. You have to place $1 million bet.
18: Oh my gosh, dude. I think it would have to be a sport related thing then. Definitely like the Raiders winning the Super Bowl or something like that. Like honestly, and that's a sin for me to even say. But I feel because I would take all of it. I would take, no one would bet on the Raiders to win a Super Bowl.
0: Right.
18: I would totally do it.
0: And then if they lost, then you lose out, but at least worth a chance.
18: Absolutely, yeah.
0: Oh, that's interesting.
17: Okay.
0: I would bet that Jeff Bezos will become the next trillionaire.
17: That is solid. That's totally.
0: No, I don't think my odds would be good though. Your odds are better than mine because who's gonna wager against that? Someone that wants a long shot,
18: right? Yeah.
0: And it's probably gonna be the guy that owns Nvidia or whatever that guy, Jensen Wang or whatever. Yeah, he's probably gonna be the next guy because he's making all those chips. I don't know what else you could bet on. It seems like there's nothing that's a sure bet anymore, right?
18: There really isn't.
17: That's true. And it's $1 million, man. You just gotta kiss it goodbye if you're wrong.
0: Yeah, right? I know. It's hard. I mean, the world feels like it's changing so fast. You don't know what to bet on anymore.
18: Yeah.
0: You know what? Red. I'm going to bet it on red. I'm going to bet $1 million on red. I got a 49% chance of getting on red.
18: How many chips do you get with that?
0: Ooh, you get 2 million back. It's a either or bet.
13: And the way the House wins on that is that they have two spots, 0 and 00,
18: yeah,
13: that are neither red nor black.
17: Ooh.
13: And so you have a 48% chance, I think, of getting it.
17: Every casino's like, come to ours. Come, yeah, to, come, yeah, to, come, ours.
18: The water's warm. Yeah. Come on, money.
13: Yeah. Yeah, 100%. Never miss a phone jibba with Hey Morton. Tell your smart speaker to play CK 105.5.

0: Everywhere Genesee County goes, the hits go too. CK105.5. It is time to play a game. The game is called 7 Items, 30 Seconds, and all you need to do is list 7 items in 30 seconds. Amber's up first this morning. Good morning, Amber. How are you?
1: Good morning. I'm good. How are you?
0: Good. We're going to give you a topic. You're going to have 30 seconds to list items on that topic. Are you ready?
1: Yes.
0: Okay. Are you nervous?
1: Yes.
0: That's fair, because you know what? Sometimes these topics seem like they're really easy on their face, and then you find out, no, not as easy as I thought.
2: Something happens.
0: Yep, something happens in your brain. So here we go. Just remember to think clearly, and you cannot say pass, so just give us 7 items on this topic.
2: Name 7 movies or TV shows with Jennifer Aniston.
0: All right, now we're just going to give Friends, because we know Friends, that's the basic. All right, Friends is good. We need 6 more. On your marks, get set, go.
1: Oh my gosh, this is hard. I don't think I can do that.
0: There was a horror movie that she was in where she was being chased by a little guy. Do you remember that one?
1: No.
2: What about the one on Netflix with Adam Sandler?
1: Date Night?
3: Nope. Or the one with Vince Vaughn.
1: Yeah, that's a hard topic.
0: Oh, time's up. All right. It is. You know what? You think it would be easy, but it's not. Go ahead and read some of the titles.
2: So she was in Murder Mystery with Adam Sandler. Mm-hmm. That's on Netflix. She was in a ton of like breakup movies. So there's Just Go With It. There's The Breakup, The Switch.
0: Marley and Me.
2: Oh. Oh, We're the Millers. She was the mom.
3: Oh, that's right.
0: She's mom and We're the Millers in the RV.
2: Horrible Bosses. She was
3: she was the good ditties. In
2: them. Yeah. Along Came Polly. That was a big one.
3: Yeah.
2: There's a...
0: Leprechaun. She was in the horror movie Leprechaun, where that scary little leprechaun guy chased after her.
2: And He's Just Not That Into You. Super famous. Yeah.
0: Okay, you don't have to sell the list. You just let her know she missed some.
2: You're really there.
0: You're taking it personal. Like, I made a really good list.
2: You did.
0: She was in Ferris Bueller.
1: That's hard. And not only that, but the titles are long for 30 seconds.
2: True.
3: She was in Ferris Bueller.
2: Yeah, she was.
3: Was she?
2: Yeah.
3: Wow.
0: What did she do in Ferris Bueller?
2: I will tell you.
0: Oh. Ferris Bueller, the TV show, not the movie.
3: Can't be the
2: With
3: movie.
2: Charlie... What's his name?
0: Charlie Sheen.
2: Charlie Schlatter?
0: Nope.
2: Okay, well, she was in something. Ferris Bueller, season 1, something.
3: Oh, so it was a TV show. Okay.
0: The well-regarded Ferris Bueller TV series.
3: The one we all heard of. Yeah.
0: Well, Amber, thank you for playing today. Can't blame you for not getting that one. So,
1: Thank you.
0: You bet. 7 items, 30 seconds. Let's move right to Stella. Stella, good morning.
4: Good morning.
0: We've got another list, and we've got 30 seconds. So Adina's going to give you a list. I'm going to say on your marks, get set, go, and you're on your way, okay?
4: All right.
0: Here's your list.
2: Name 7 chocolate candy bars.
0: 7 candy bars with chocolate in them. On your marks, get set, go.
4: Snickers, Hershey's, Nutty Buddies, whatchamacallit. Mr. Peanut, Twix, Reese's Pieces,
3: popular baseball player.
0: Time's up.
2: I thought that one would be easy.
0: No. Butterfinger is one.
4: Yeah. Mm-hmm.
0: Kit Kat, that's one. Yeah. 3 Musketeers.
4: Oh my gosh, yes.
0: Milky Way.
4: It's hard. Oh, no.
0: And O. Henry is one of them. Heath Bar is another one of them.
3: Babe Ruth.
0: Oh. Yeah, Babe Ruth Bar. Yeah.
4: It's hard to think when you're being kind.
0: You see, people say our job is so easy.
4: Right. I play every day, and every day seems easy, except for today, of course.
0: Yeah, for today.
3: All good.
0: Well, you know what? It's okay, because we didn't kill anybody, and that's, I think, the way you want a game to end here. Hey, Martin.
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1: 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Well, I'm not going to do it. Klaus is going to do it.
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1: 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Claudia! It's our phone prank, the phone jibber.
3: Customer service, this is Claudia. How can I help you?
4: Hello, Claudia. Yes, my name is Klaus, and I have a question for you today. Who am I talking to? The store with the bullseye on the front?
3: Yes, this is Target.
4: Okay, perfect. I have the question for you. Are you wearing the store uniform as we are speaking?
3: Yes, I am.
4: Let me guess. Red shirt and khaki pants.
3: Absolutely.
4: Would you agree that your uniform lacks pizzazz?
3: It's a uniform, and I like it.
4: You like that uniform? That's disgusting. How can you wear that piece of garbage? How about instead I give you an idea, and then you can tell all the employees, this is the new way we are going into the store, okay?
3: I am not. No, you just call customer service. I'm not. I don't catch pitches.
4: No, I'm telling you the way to tell everyone to do this. Just hear me out for a second, okay?
3: I'm not in charge here.
4: Well, if you hear me out, we can do it. Just wait one second. I'm sorry, I get very excited. So here's what my idea is. We take all of the pants and we shrink them down and we make the buttocks very tight and very taut so you can see the ultimate shape of the buttocks and even maybe if you are wearing the underclothing or not, yeah?
3: I don't deal with the uniform.
4: Would you agree with me that perhaps your uniforms could be a little bit more sexy and revealing so that way to attract more customers?
3: I would love to help you if you have something customer service related. But the uniform is nothing that I can deal with.
4: Well, you know what? You put it on, so why not?
3: Who is this?
4: My name is Klaus, and we are going to start a fashion trend that will catch the whole nation at the Target store.
3: Well, Klaus, yes. I would love to help you out. The best that I can do is transfer you to the store.
4: No, we are doing it. We are going to make it so sexy. You're going to walk the aisle in style. It's time for the House of Klaus.

0: So is it a yes or a no?
1: I don't even know what's going on right now.
0: We are talking about getting in on the ground floor.
1: Ow. Wait,
0: I tell you, one last
1: is
0: question.
1: This, oh my God.
0: What?
1: Is this the radio guy? Come on.
2: It's the phone jibber. It's Rick.
1: Oh my gosh. What is the music? Oh my, what was going on?
3: Are you ready? Broadcasting live from the Randy Wise Buick GMC Studios.
4: All the hits. 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

0: You're officially locked in. Hey Morton on CK 105.5. Jeff Rawson is a reporter with Rawson Reports. He's been on Dateline for years. You've probably seen him on an NBC station somewhere.
1: Yeah.
0: He does consumer reports. And there is a new Facebook scam that almost got me. And when I saw this pop up, I thought, yes, I need to share this with everybody because it might get you too. How often do you check Facebook?
1: Every now and then, but I do. And
0: like once a week, do you think?
1: Yeah.
0: This came my way through my notifications in my Gmail for Facebook. And I thought, wait, what? Listen to this new fake death scam, and here's what you should do about it.
2: Fake death scam, and it is sweeping Facebook right now. So what they do is they try to make you think that someone you know or love has just died in a terrible car crash or had a heart attack or something awful has happened to somebody you know. All of your friends are tagged in the post. So you're like, oh, I guess I know this person because they're tagging all of my friends. Maybe I went to high school. I don't know. And you hit the link because it's a news article. And this is how they clean you out. This is how they drain your account.
3: Poster message that says, look who died. I think you know him. Followed by several crying emoji. It appears to be a link to a news report. Now, here's what happens if you click that link. Rather than playing a video, you're prompted to sign into your Facebook account to see it. It isn't a Facebook login, though. Look at the address. So if you enter your username and password, the bad guys can log into your Facebook account. They can also change your Facebook password, and you won't be able to log back in.
2: Isn't that crazy? You type in, you're now into their site, but it looks like Facebook and it's making you log in again. Then they lock you out of your own account. So they're now in control of your account, and now they have access to all of your friends posting as you. This is how you got scammed in the first place, because they scammed one of your friends, and so on and so on and so on. So whenever you're on Facebook and you're clicking a link and it asks you to re-log in, don't do it. It's not Facebook.
0: Okay.
1: Wow.
0: I almost went for that. And then when it said, yeah, log in to see, I'm like, oh, you know what? That seems like why I thought I was logged in. Hold on. And just walked away from it. Now, here's the weird thing. If somebody you know dies and that was, you know, one of your friends, I had a friend send me saying, hey, did you see who died? This is so sad. I thought, why wouldn't they just tell me? And they're like, click here. And I clicked on it and it's like, here, log in to see. I was like, oh, I don't know why I need to log in to see. That seems sketchy. I almost did.
1: I mean, especially if you're like emotional, you're shocked, like, what?
0: Yeah.
1: Are you kidding me?
0: Then what are you talking about? Yeah.
1: Yeah, that'll get you.
0: Yep. So Ooh. Be very careful. If you get a look who died and it's a notification from a friend and they're tagging all your friends, you've probably had someone on your friends list who was hacked and they're using that to get you now.
1: That's crazy.
0: So don't fall for it. Don't log in again. If you're logged in, you're logged in. And definitely, you know, what's funny is you can check the address at the login where it's having you log into.
1: Oh, okay.
0: And it's in little letters right at the top of the login page. So check that out. If it's not Facebook.com, don't go for it.
1: That is sketchy.
0: Yeah, sketchy.
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1: For years, we've been talking about both the positive and negative effects of being on social media. And I would say, by and large, for older adults, social media is net positive. Not all positive, but net positive. Helps them keep in touch with friends and stay social. But for younger people, social media use, especially heavy use, tends to be net negative. In fact, according to this year's World Happiness Report, youth who use social media more than 5 hours a day reported a lower level of well-being. And researchers who study this sort of thing found that many teens wish these platforms didn't even exist, and yet they can't seem to stop using them. Experts we talked to largely suggested two things. Ideally, along with your friend group, take some time offline. Also, try to recurate your algorithm so it shows you posts that'll make you feel good. I'm Dr. Sanjay Gupta, helping you live a better life.

0: You found the good stuff. Hey, Morton is on CK 105.5. Lainey Wilson decided she would try and do a Boston accent announcing some of her concert dates. And I'll let you be the judge whether it's good or bad, but I promise you this, you're probably going to laugh when you hear it. But first, if you would love a really awesome job working in the television industry, this has got to be one of the best. There is an announcement that Jeopardy is looking for people to write clues.
1: Oh.
0: In the form of a question, right? You have to answer. So it'd be like, this 14th century poet loved apples. That's all you gotta do, right?
1: Right, yeah.
0: By the way, it pays $132,000 to $178,000 a year.
1: Who got tired of writing the trivia?
0: I don't know. I'm just like, wait, you can make $178,000 writing clues? How many episodes are there?
1: Right, that's insane, dude.
0: How many clues do you need an episode? I think I could do a whole season pretty quick.
1: Bust out ChatGPT. Knock it out. We can do a whole season right now.
0: They don't have ChatGPT to do it. Come on.
1: That's crazy.
0: Yep. I'm going to apply. I mean, how hard could it be? I'm trying to think how many episodes they do. They probably do 200 episodes a year, but they film them all in the first 6 months.
1: Yeah, they crank them out.
0: Yep. And not just that. I mean, you need how many per episode? There's probably 40 clues.
1: Maybe.
0: All right. Well, I like you said, ChatGPT. All right. Fire it up. Yeah. I'm ready to go. Thank you. I'm in. $138,000, low end of pay for
1: insane.
0: That. That's awesome. Lainey Wilson decided she would promote a show in the Boston area by doing a Boston accent. Or was it? You be the judge. Listen to this.
2: We're here playing with the Boston Pops. And I'm going to read you some names, some towns from around Boston.
1: I don't know where that's from.
0: I know, right? What?
2: Some names, some towns from around Boston.
0: All right, here we go.
2: Around Massachusetts. Gloucester.
3: How you do that one?
4: Gloucester.
2: Billerica.
4: Billerica.
2: Billerica?
4: Billerica.
2: Billerica.
1: It's more like New Jersey.
0: Kind it's not of. Even. Yeah, it's like bad movie gangster.
2: We're here
0: yeah.
2: playing with the Boston Pops.
0: Okay.
1: Oh, God.
0: Well, nice try.
5: This is going viral at a Taco Bell in Indiana. An employee was caught giving one of their coworkers a haircut in the kitchen. The only thing worse than finding one long hair in your food is finding 500 short ones.
0: Oh. No lie. Yeah. All right, I'm Rick, and that's your Daily Dirt here on Hey Morton.
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2: Good morning, I'm Matt Barber with your ABC 12 News headlines. Crime Stoppers of Flint and Genesee County is looking for a fugitive believed to be hiding in the Flint area. 24-year-old Liana Marie Sanchez is wanted on three charges that were filed on June 20th in Genesee County. They include first-degree homicide. Sanchez is considered to be armed and dangerous. Crime Stoppers is offering a cash reward of up to $1,000 for any tips that lead to an arrest. If you have any information that can help investigators, you are urged to call Crime Stoppers at 1-800-422-JAIL. A notice of satisfaction was filed with the U.S. District Court on Thursday following the City of Flint completing all legal obligations from a 2017 water settlement agreement. The legal action resulted in a 2017 $97 million settlement that ordered Flint to replace lead service lines, monitor drinking water, and provide home water filters at no residential cost. More than 31,000 service lines have been inspected because of the settlement, with only 30 remaining. After previous state assistance, the financial responsibility for any future support is mainly shifting to the City of Flint. I'm Matt Barber, ABC 12 News on CK105.5.
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20: This is meteorologist Kevin Goff. Look for decreasing cloudiness today with high temperatures in the upper 70s to lower 80s. Overnight, partly cloudy with some patchy fog possible by daybreak as we dip down to the upper 50s to low 60s. We kick off our weekend with lots of sunshine and highs in the mid 80s and a light northeasterly breeze. After that, we heat things up mid to upper 80s on Sunday, low to mid 90s to start next week.
0: All the hits and none of the potholes. CK105.5. Anything you ask us, we're going to answer it in front of everybody right here on our show. So hit us up in our DMs at Hey Morton.
21: Brittany asked, Hey Morton, what's something that is totally popular right now, but we'll probably be embarrassed by years from now?
0: Oh my gosh. What do you think?
21: Mine are selfies. I think years from now, people are going to cringe at the fact that we took a phone camera, a digital camera, whatever, and like stuck our arm out and then took a picture of our own self. Hmm. And I think people are going to go, ew, why did you do that? That's like uncool. But we're totally normal now. You know, like.
0: Yeah,
21: like,
0: that's, I think that's good.
21: Yeah.
0: I think that's a good one. I'll tell you mine. I think we're going to be embarrassed of the fact that we had individual stock trading accounts. People right now are encouraged to trade online, trade stocks online, and people call themselves day traders. And it's like, wait a minute. Years and years and years from now, when AI will handle most all of that for us, we're going to look back and go, we all thought we had an edge on the market. We all thought we were the one that figured out the stock market, not the guys who went to finance college for years and years and years and study those numbers every day, day and night.
21: Right.
0: No, we knew. We knew the next hot stock, and we were going to get rich doing that.
22: Oh, my God.
0: Those guys.
21: Yeah. That's going to be embarrassing.
0: Yeah, it'll be embarrassing. Yep, I think so.
22: I think people will be embarrassed of IRL streamers and TikTok dancers.
0: Like, TikTok dance is so hard.
22: Dude, it's been so normalized for you to drive down the street and just see a kid or a grown man in front of a tripod, elbows out, dancing, shaking his hips. Like, that's weird. It's going to be weird down the road.
0: I always feel bad for that.
22: It's going to get weird, dude.
0: I feel bad when I see even a teenage girl, like, doing a TikTok dance anywhere. I'm just like, oh.
22: Like at an airport. You're like, lady.
0: Yeah. You don't realize how we can see into the future. Right. This is as bad as a bad haircut can get.
22: Right.
0: Yeah, 100%. And all the guys that have mushroom hair right now.
21: Yep. Oh, God.
22: Yep.
0: You will look back on that and laugh.
22: Yep. Yep.
0: I think even the guys that have it know it. They're like, I know. Tell Alexa to play CK 105.5.

0: 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It is time for us to play the game where you guess words. We call it Guess Words. Sean is on the phone, and Sean, we just want to know, who's it going to be, D-Rock or Adina? Who are you playing with today?
1: Hey, Martin. Hey, I'm going to play with D-Rock.
0: All right. Sean, get ready to go. 30 seconds on the clock. Say pass if you get stumped. On your marks, get set, go.
2: You lay on this on top of your bed. It comes in queen size, king size, cow king. Nope, it's fluffy. It's soft.
1: Pillow.
2: Nope.
1: Mattress.
2: Yes. You want a 20% what at a store? When you get money off?
1: Discount.
2: Yes. The rubber around a wheel is called? On a car?
1: A tire.
2: Yes. Notebooks are full of sheets of?
1: Paper.
2: Yes. If you want a job, you got a blank for it.
1: Interview.
2: Nope. Another word for it. You got a blank for it.
1: Apply.
2: There you go.
0: That's the word. You got it after the buzzer today. You guys got four. Mattress was the word that ate up a bunch of time. And that's okay. Because four can win. Now, Adina's laughing because that used to be the score she got every day, and now she does better. And we're about to find out if today's one of those days. So hold on, Sean. Okay. Yaw is waiting to play. We'll see how this goes. Could be a tie game. Yaw, you and Adina need to get 5 to win.
3: Okay.
0: Okay. Straightforward. Here we go. 30 seconds on the clock. Say pass if you get stumped. On your marks, get set, go.
4: Pepperoni is a pizza blank.
3: Topping.
4: Yes. In cold temperatures, water can
3: freeze.
4: In order, you order a blank of tequila at the bar.
3: A drink.
4: Yeah, no, it's like little small ones. We're doing.
3: Pass.
4: You blank food at the drive-thru.
3: Order.
4: Yes. You can pick up pizza or have it
3: deliver.
4: Yes. If it's really hot outside, there's a blank wave.
3: Hot.
4: Yes.
0: Oh, I don't know. Did she get heat at the buzzer?
5: That was at the buzzer.
0: Yeah. I don't think she got heat before the buzzer sounded because I didn't hear the word until after the buzzer. Shucks. So you got topping, freeze, order, and deliver.
4: We didn't get one of those. I can't remember now.
0: Yeah. Shot. That's the one she passed.
2: Yeah. Oh.
0: So it's a tie game today.
2: Yeah, it's a tie.
0: You guys almost got a win.
4: Okay.
0: Yeah. So let's bring back Sean. Sean, good morning.
1: Good morning.
0: It is a tie game today, 4-4. You and Ya are going to go head-to-head. Here's how this works. I'm going to identify a word. You need to yell out your name the second you think you know the answer. Don't wait, because first person to yell out their name, I'll call on you. And when I do, you'll have 5 seconds to answer. Get it right, you win. If you get it wrong, well, then your opponent wins. So make sure you know the answer. Are you both ready?
1: Yes.
0: Okay, there are three things you can be on this earth. Plant, mineral, or what?
3: Water.
0: Runner.
3: Yeah.
0: Yeah.
3: Yeah. Water.
0: No. Animal. Plant, animal, or mineral.
3: Oh.
0: Yeah, but you know
3: what?
0: Oh
3: my goodness.
2: She's thinking of Captain Planet.
0: Yep.
2: Water. Don't act like you never saw that cartoon.
0: I did. I always felt like, hey, I don't need a lecture. Just go and solve some crimes. Captain Planet saving our environment. Like, yeah, well, how about you solve some crimes? It's more exciting. Now they're planting trees.
2: Save the world, bro.
0: Like, all right.
2: Hey, there's bad guys
0: out
2: here.
0: Stop pollution. I don't need you to stop pollution. I'm trying to watch a cartoon. Jeez. There's Captain Personal Hygiene over there. You're like, no, too far. Thanks for playing Guess Words here on Hey Morton.
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11: By age 35, 2/3 of American men will experience some degree of noticeable hair loss. And by age 50, about 85% of men will have significantly thinning hair. That's according to the American Hair Loss Association. Now, one dermatologist explained that hair loss can either be genetic or it can be triggered by stress, illness, surgery, medications, major life events. No matter the cause, a lot of men, understandably, are frustrated by hair loss because it seems like a loss of control. You can take great care of your scalp by all sorts of expensive lotions and potions, but that might not matter. There are some tried and true medications that might work, like minoxidil or finasteride. But another solution is just shaving it off, and I've heard more and more how liberating this can be for a lot of guys. That's the ultimate control of their appearance. I'm Dr. Sanjay Gupta, helping you live a better life.
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0: from Clio to Swartz Creek. We're everywhere you are. CK 105.5. We're going to call Dan and offer him a free tattoo, and the only catch is that he has to put our company logo in the middle of the tattoo. Hmm. Our company, Loser Tattoo, L-O-S-E-R.
1: Oh, no, no.
0: Yes. No, we don't want a big tattoo that says loser on it. Let's find out. It's our phone prank, the phone, Jibba.
2: Hello.
0: Hi, yeah, is this Dan?
2: This is Dan.
0: Dan, congratulations. This is Loser Tattoo calling you. And we got great news. We chose your name as our free tattoo of the month winner.
2: I'm away. Yes. Awesome. That's cool.
0: Yeah, congratulations. Now, did you enter or who entered for you? We got your name off a business card.
2: Well, I entered, but my wife usually puts me on some things, too. So either way, I don't know. Did you get it randomly?
0: Have you been to Loser Tattoo?
2: No, I haven't. But I was thinking of going because my wife has a tattoo. And she's been trying to get me to get
0: a
2: tattoo.
0: Okay, so it's probably your wife. Well, listen, we'd love to have you in. You get a tattoo of your choice, whatever you've been thinking of. And we only ask that you come down and get the tattoo done with us. And we have a few details we need to go over real quick. So would next Thursday work for you?
2: Oh, definitely. But are you telling me that I'm going to get a free tattoo?
0: Yes, the tattoo is free. You get to choose what you want, and we just ask that you put it on a visible part of your body so people can see our work.
2: Okay, anywhere I want, or how does this work?
0: Anywhere you want that's visible. So like neck, forearm, lower leg. A place that people...
2: Awesome. Yeah, okay. That sounds cool.
0: All right, and then we would need it to be about 5 or 6 inches to be able to fit the logo in. So to get that done.
2: Okay, well, in that case, I'll probably do my back. I don't know. Sometimes I don't have big arms.
0: No, that's fine, but we do need people to be able to see it. It would be about 4 to 5 inches, so you've got enough room on your forearm for that.
2: I guess I'm going to have to start working out. Yeah, I got room for that. I can do it.
0: So you'll come in, you'll pick out your design, we'll incorporate our logo into it, we'll start the tattoo, and we'll have you sign all the paperwork before that.
2: And when you say incorporate your logo, what logo would it be?
0: It'll be our company logo, Loser Tattoo. So
2: L-O-S-E-R?
0: Yeah, Loser. It's the name of our company. It'll be on your arm, Loser Tattoo, and it'll be right in the center.
2: Hold on, I don't know how to spell that well, but isn't that loser?
0: No, it's Loser, L-O-S-E-R. Are you familiar with us?
2: No, but it seems like it's saying loser.
0: No, it's Loser. It'll be like urban graffiti-like letters, L-O-S-E-R.
2: So, okay, if I had a tattoo, my tattoo would be power strength of, and then it says loser.
0: It doesn't say loser. It says Loser. It says Loser. A lot of people get tattoos...
2: I'm not gonna be showing my forearm or anything like that because we're like that logo loser. I can't do that, man.
0: Well, no, it's Loser. L-O-S-E-R. It's not loser.
2: No, L-O-S-E-R is loser.
0: That's the name of our company.
2: No, but I will be loser. I will be doing the loser part, and I'm gonna be walking around the streets or even at work. Can you imagine at work as a guy and I'm gonna be, hey, loser? I don't want to get that big L sign on me.
0: Do you want a free tattoo or not?
2: Not that way. If I'm going to get a free tattoo that way, I'm not going to get it that way. Come
0: really?
2: On,
0: really? So you're that sensitive that someone thinks you're a loser that you wouldn't even have our company name put on your arm?
2: Well, it's kind of... Okay, I work at a restaurant business. How about if I get you and say, hey, you have to carry a burrito on your head constantly all the time? What would people think of
0: you carrying
2: a burrito on your head?
0: Hey, maybe if you're walking around with a burrito in your hand all the time, maybe people would think you're a loser, but the name is Loser.
2: What? You call me a loser? What about you? You're a loser for trying
0: to get Loser. L-O-S-E-R. Loser. Oh, sir. Okay, fine. How about this? I could put one other word on there.
2: No, you know what? I don't want to.
0: How about this? Hear me out. J-I-B-B-A. Jibba. How about we put Jibba on there?
2: What's the difference between loser and Jibba?
0: Jibba is a prank call that's being played on you right now.
2: What? No way. I'm not going to get a free tattoo?
0: No. This is the phone, Jibba.
2: Oh, man. Come on. Who got you?
0: Your wife put us up to this.
2: My wife.

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0: Cruising down I-75 with the volume up. CK 105.5. It is. Hey, Morton, I accidentally ate a sandwich with some mold on it the other day.
1: Whoa.
0: Yeah, I just wasn't paying attention. I hadn't had the bread in the cupboard long enough to think that it could even have mold, right?
1: Gosh.
0: But it did. And so I, you know, was sitting there just like, oh my God, I can't believe I just ate mold. But I did. So here's what I thought I would do. I would ask you to tell us, 866-570-1903, what did you accidentally eat? Just tell us. Irma's on the phone. Irma, what did you accidentally eat?
2: When I was little, I accidentally ate dog food because I was playing with my dog.
0: How'd you accidentally eat dog food?
2: It was wet and dry.
1: Oh,
0: how'd that happen?
2: Well, I was playing with my dog, and she started eating dog food, so I guess I just started eating it, too.
0: Well, at least you were young enough to be like, kibbles and bits, it's okay.
2: Yeah.
0: Interesting. All right, and how old were you when it happened?
2: I think like 4.
0: So do you have any recollection at all?
2: A little bit, yeah.
0: Well, what do you remember?
2: It was like crunchy, but then it was also kind of soggy. Like soggy cereal.
0: Yeah. Now when she eats like Kix or Cocoa Pebbles, she's like, no, thanks. No, thank you. Yeah, I can put some gravy on my Cocoa Pebbles. Thank you. Oh, Irma, all right, hold on. That's awful. Amber, what did you accidentally eat?
3: Good morning, Morton.
0: Morton.
3: I loved applesauce. Applesauce was my go-to when I was pregnant. It was applesauce. And I didn't realize it could go bad in the fridge. So one late night, I grabbed the applesauce, and I didn't put it in a bowl or anything. You know, I kind of just drank it out of the jug because it was my applesauce. I have no shame.
0: Yeah, right.
3: And it was thicker than it should have been. Oh. So I turned on the light, and a little salty. I'm like, what the heck? Okay, why is my applesauce salty? Turned on the light, big chunks of mold all in it. So I haven't touched applesauce since.
0: Yeah, it cured you. Yeah. Like my applesauce has a tumor. What's the matter? This is so great. Oh, I wish I could just take what you accidentally eat calls all day long.
4: Right.
0: For like 2 hours, I'm going to get tired of it.
3: I have another one on top of that. My ex-husband accidentally ate a roach. So, yeah, nasty.
0: You know what? I'd rather eat the roach, honestly, than eat the rotten
4: chunky
0: applesauce.
4: Chunky applesauce.
0: Oh, my gosh. Okay, hold on. That's so good, Amber. Don't go anywhere. We're asking you, what did you accidentally eat? Jocelyn, what'd you accidentally eat?
5: Okay, so I was hanging out with some friends, and my girlfriend had her daughter with us at the time. She was probably only about 5 years old.
0: Okay.
5: And we had chips and all kinds of stuff, and I start eating these Takis and me and her daughter were sitting together.
0: Takis chips, and those really hot little tubes, right?
5: Yes.
0: Yes.
5: Yeah, yeah. And so my girlfriend comes up to me and says, please don't tell me you've been eating those chips with her. And I said, yeah, I have. I'm sorry. Like, is she not supposed to have them, or did they go bad or what? And she goes, no, it's because she likes to lick off the powder and then put them back in the bag.
0: That's on you.
5: And I had been eating them for like 2 minutes already, and I hadn't realized.
0: Yeah, they do have kind of a little slime on them. What is that?
5: I know. I was like, oh, my God. I did have a feeling that they did taste kind of weird. I honestly just thought they were maybe like, you know how sometimes you get a bag that's not that great? It doesn't have that much powder on it.
1: Yeah. Oh, it was defective already.
0: Dang, Jocelyn, that is gross. That is so gross.
1: Oh, I can't.
0: I know, right? Ooh, I can just feel it.
1: Like, yeah.
0: They're not as crunchy as they usually are. They got a little bit of a softness
5: to
0: them.
5: Exactly.
0: Oh, man. Well, that's what happens when you're eating food that's that unbelievably hot. You don't expect to feel anything. Taste is not an issue. Yeah. All right, Jocelyn, hold on. We're asking you, what did you accidentally eat? Shauna, what'd you accidentally eat?
6: Okay, so it was something that I drank, but
0: set the
6: my
0: scene
6: husband,
0: for us.
6: You're going to know. So my husband used to do a bad habit called dipping, if you haven't heard of it. It's a Copenhagen that you put in your lip and, you know, the,
0: chew.
6: And like a nicotine tobacco.
0: Yes.
6: Kind of like chew, yeah. And then you have to spit, you know, because you're not supposed to swallow that stuff.
0: No.
6: Has different bottles that he spits things in, and he don't, and he had cups of drinks. And sometimes if he was lazy, he would spit it into a cup. And I'm like a weird person, and I'm always like cleaning up. And then sometimes, you know, if it looks like there's, you know, something left in the cup, I'll like drink it.
4: Oh, my stomach's
6: now. So one time, I know. So one time. And he's warned me 1,000 times.
0: I know that you're not. I know you're not saying I accidentally ate a delicious cupcake. I know that's not where this is going. Yeah, I just know it.
6: So I basically just I was really thirsty, and there was a cup, and I thought it was soda, and I just took a big swig and didn't even smell it, and I just swallowed it down, and my throat just like burned like fire. And I just immediately knew what it was, and there was nothing I could do, and I'm just, like, wiping my tongue on things and just trying to, like, get the taste out.
4: Oh, my God.
6: It was really, really gross. It was so gross. But anyway, yeah. But I didn't get sick or anything, but I was just like, this is disgusting.
4: She was like, ooh, sweet tea.
0: She's like, I would have stopped drinking it, but it was all in one line.
6: It was just already there. Oh, my God. And he's like, I told you not to drink just cups running around the house. I'm like, I know.
7: That's so gross.
4: Why is the Dr. Pepper so spicy?
6: Yeah, it was definitely spicy.
0: Dang, man. This is the worst syrup I ever had.
6: Yeah. Thankfully, he doesn't dip anymore. So that's good. I don't have to worry about it.
0: Yeah, it's just straight loogies.
4: It's a Super Coke Zero.
0: So gross.
6: Anyway, yeah.
4: She's still going through it.
0: Mountain Dew, code phlegm.
4: Oh.
0: All right. Oh. That concludes what you'd accidentally eat. Oh.
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0: Backstreet Boys Into the Millennium is coming to a close at Sphere Las Vegas, and you could be there for the final summer show. 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

0: Whether you're in Grand Blanc or Davison, we've got you covered. CK105.5. John Stamos is continually asked to be on Dancing with the Stars. He posts dancing videos all the time, but would he do it? Well, he has a very strong feeling about it. I'll share it with you in just a second. But first, Ice Spice has a brand new tongue piercing, and boy, do people have feelings about it because it is massive.
1: Oh.
0: She put this in there, and people were saying, that's an earring stud, girl. That ain't for your tongue. She stuck out her tongue to flaunt a $50,000 diamond stud in her tongue.
1: That's crazy.
0: Yes. Benny the Jeweler, a famous jeweler, did this $50,000 stud. And fans are saying, at first, I didn't like it, but now I hate it. Another fan said, teeth about to be chipped and dipped, saying that there's no way if she's trying to sing with that, she's not going to chip her teeth. It is pretty massive.
1: 50 grand for a tongue ring, dude.
0: It's a really big stud, too. When you look at it, you're like, that would be inconvenient. I'm trying to give a Skittle. It's a size, a diamond the size of a Skittle.
1: That's about right. Yeah, that's crazy.
0: Yeah, that's big. And she's saying, hey, 50K in the tongue, flawless diamond made with 18 karat gold. Yikes.
1: Stuff with french fries and Starbucks.
0: I mean, whoa. In 2023, by the way, I forgot about this. Dunkin' Donuts gifted her an 80-carat diamond chain during their collab.
1: Oh, wow.
0: Yes. So, and she was wearing it for the Dunkin'. So, you know what? She likes a bling, but I don't know if you want to jam that in your tongue and then try and sing.
1: That's a lot. I don't know about it. Yeah, that's
0: she couldn't sing with it. Like, oh, well, that's awkward.
1: The microphone's getting feedback.
0: Yeah. Clickle, clackle, clickle. Yeah. Dancing with the Stars has asked John Stamos year after year, every single season, will you come be on Dancing with the Stars? And he was asked recently, would you say yes to that? He said, absolutely not. In fact, I called them and I said, stop, please don't ever ask me again. I'm never, ever going to do that show. But here's his reason. He said, what makes that show good is people suffering, and I don't want to. People looking like fools, you know, like they're breaking their feet, all their calluses, he said in a tone of disgust. That doesn't appeal to me. Now, many of the cast members of Fuller House,
1: right,
0: have been on Dancing with the Stars. But if you're hoping for John Stamos, never, ever going to happen.
1: You know what? That's fair, dude. Good for him.
0: Yeah.
1: Because you know what? Unfortunately, you see all these like former professional athletes like Emmitt Smith. Yes,
0: yep.
1: He's a Hall of Famer, but not at this age. So for him to cut a rug on a dance floor is kind of hard. It's a struggle, dude.
0: Yeah, I think he kind of also kind of feels like, I think I'm still bigger than that.
1: That part too. Like, yeah. I'm not done, you know?
0: Yeah, I'm not down that far yet.
1: Don't send me to the pastures.
0: I'm not one of the other people on Fuller House.
1: Right.
0: I'm still me. So, no thanks.
2: A Massachusetts man who dressed as Waldo was escorted by police out of Boston South Station for acting very disorderly. He apparently wouldn't stop yelling, I'm right here, you idiots!
0: All right. I'm Rick, and that's your Daily Dirt here on Hey Morton.
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3: Good morning, I'm Matt Barber with your ABC 12 News headlines. Crime Stoppers of Flint and Genesee County is looking for a fugitive believed to be hiding in the Flint area. 24-year-old Liana Marie Sanchez is wanted on three charges that were filed on June 20th in Genesee County. They include first-degree homicide. Sanchez is considered to be armed and dangerous. Crime Stoppers is offering a cash reward of up to $1,000 for any tips that lead to an arrest. If you have any information that can help investigators, you are urged to call Crime Stoppers at 1-800-422-JAIL. A notice of satisfaction was filed with the U.S. District Court on Thursday following the City of Flint completing all legal obligations from a 2017 water settlement agreement. The legal action resulted in a 2017 $97 million settlement that ordered Flint to replace lead service lines, monitor drinking water, and provide home water filters at no residential cost. More than 31,000 service lines have been inspected because of the settlement, with only 30 remaining. After previous state assistance, the financial responsibility for any future support is mainly shifting to the City of Flint. I'm Matt Barber, ABC 12 News on CK105.5.
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20: A Better Life with Dr. Sanjay Gupta.
21: There are lots of things you can measure to get an idea of how healthy you are at any given moment. Temperature, heart rate, blood pressure, just to name a few. But how about how healthy you will be and how long you're likely to live? According to a new study out of the University at Buffalo, two simple strength tests are pretty accurate at predicting longevity in older women. One is hand grip strength, and the other is how quickly people can stand up from a seated position without using their arms. By the way, I remember interviewing former President Jimmy Carter when he was quite old and being really impressed how he just popped out of the chair without using his arms. Not a lot of older people can actually do that. But I think the message here is that maintaining strength as you age is going to help you perform everyday activities, but also help you avoid injury and stay independent. I'm Dr. Sanjay Gupta, helping you live a better life.
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26: This is meteorologist Kevin Goff. Look for decreasing cloudiness today with high temperatures in the upper 70s to lower 80s. Overnight, partly cloudy with some patchy fog possible by daybreak as we dip down to the upper 50s to low 60s. We kick off our weekend with lots of sunshine and highs in the mid 80s and a light northeasterly breeze. After that, we heat things up mid to upper 80s on Sunday, low to mid 90s to start next week.
1: CK 105.5. Anything you want to know, we'll answer. Just hit us up in the DMs at Hey Morton. Dennis wants to know, Hey Morton, if each of you were given $1 million and had to bet it, you could take all the money if you came out first, what would you bet your $1 million on?
27: Okay. Wow. That's a good one. I would bet my money on, can it be any type of industry or any type of thing?
1: Anything. Anything that is a wager you could place.
27: I would bet that Jeff Bezos becomes one of the first humans, like regular human, not astronaut, regular people human, to want to land on moon, on the moon, excuse me.
1: Want to land or is going to land. Those are two different things.
27: Going to, and like not a rocket, but like him actually step out on it.
1: So you would bet that Jeff Bezos will stand on the moon.
27: Like he would be one of the first humans when it is allowed that he would be up there.
28: That's huge coming from you.
27: Yeah. I think he's someone who would want that opportunity for himself, for his business, the way it looks, the way it makes him look powerful, like all those things. And he's got the means. So if anyone's going to go up, I think it would be him.
1: Okay. What is your bet, D-Rock?
28: I would do prop bets. First off, I'm horrible at betting. So I think, just preface that at first. I think I would do like prop bets. Like I would bet that like No Doubt would perform Don't Speak at the end of their performance at the Sphere in Vegas, right?
27: Duh.
28: Like, well, yeah, like I would just do little prop bets like that throughout.
1: Wait, it's one bet. You have $1 million.
27: One
1: you
27: big
1: need
27: one.
1: To bet it on something. You don't get to split it up.
28: See,
1: or hedge it. Because I would hedge that the United States would win the World Cup, but I would place like 25% on that, the other 75% on some different team doing it.
28: Yeah, I mean,
1: yeah, so you could just spread the risk. You have to place $1 million bet.
28: Oh my gosh, dude. I think it would have to be a sport related thing then. Definitely like the Raiders winning the Super Bowl or something like that. Like honestly, and that's a sin for me to even say. But I feel like I cuz I would take all of it. I would take no one would bet on the Raiders to win a Super Bowl.
1: Right.
28: I would totally do it.
1: And then if they lost, then you lose out, but at least worth the chance.
28: Absolutely, yeah.
1: Oh, that's interesting.
27: Okay.
1: I would bet that Jeff Bezos will become the next trillionaire.
27: That is solid. That's totally.
1: No, I don't think my odds would be good, though. Your odds are better than mine, because who's going to wager against that? Someone that wants a long shot?
28: Right. Yeah.
1: And it's probably going to be the guy that owns NVIDIA or whatever that guy is. Jensen Wang or whatever. Yeah. He's probably going to be the next guy because he's making all those chips.
27: Mm.
1: I don't know what else you could bet on. It seems like there's nothing that's a sure bet anymore, right?
28: There really isn't.
27: It's $1 million, man. You just got to kiss it goodbye if you're wrong.
1: Yeah, right? I know. It's hard. I mean, the world feels like it's changing so fast. You don't know what to bet on anymore.
28: Yeah.
1: You know what? Red. I'm going to bet it on red. I would bet $1 million on red. I got a 49% chance of getting on red.
28: How many chips do you get with that?
27: Ooh.
1: You get 2 million back. It's a either or bet. And the way the house wins on that is that they have two spots, 0 and 00, that are neither red nor black.
27: Ooh.
1: And so you have a 48% chance, I think, of getting it.
27: Every casino's like, come to ours. Come to ours.
28: The water's warm. Come on in.
1: Yeah, 100%. From downtown Flint to Grand Blanc, CK 105.5, playing all the hits.

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1: It is time to play a game. The game is called 7 Items, 30 Seconds, and all you need to do is list 7 items in 30 seconds. Amber's up first this morning. Good morning, Amber. How are you?
2: Good morning. I'm good. How are you?
1: Good. We're going to give you a topic. You're going to have 30 seconds to list items on that topic. Are you ready?
2: Yes.
1: Okay. Are you nervous?
2: Yes.
1: That's fair, because you know what? Sometimes these topics seem like they're really easy on their face, and then you find out, no, not as easy as I thought.
3: Something happens.
1: Yep, something happens in your brain. So here we go. Just remember to think clearly, and you cannot say pass, so just give us 7 items on this topic.
3: Name 7 movies or TV shows with Jennifer Aniston.
1: All right, now we're just going to give Friends, because we know Friends, that's the basic. All right, Friends is good. We need 6 more. On your marks, get set, go.
2: Oh my gosh, this is hard. I don't think I can do that.
1: There was a horror movie that she was in where she was being chased by a little guy. Do you remember that one?
2: No.
3: What about the one on Netflix with Adam Sandler?
2: Date Night?
4: Nope. Or the one with Vince Vaughn.
2: That's a hard topic.
1: Oh, time's up. All right. It is. You know what? You think it would be easy, but it's not. Go ahead and read some of the titles.
3: So she was in Murder Mystery with Adam Sandler. Mm-hmm. That's on Netflix. She was in a ton of like breakup movies. So there's Just Go With It. There's The Breakup. Mm-hmm. The Switch.
1: Marley and Me.
3: Oh, We're the Millers. She was the mom.
4: Oh, that's right.
1: She's mom and We're the Millers in the RV.
3: Horrible Bosses. She was
4: she was the good in
3: that. Yeah. Along Came Polly. That was a big one.
4: Yeah.
3: There's a...
1: Leprechaun. She was in the horror movie Leprechaun, where that scary little leprechaun guy chased after her.
3: And He's Just Not That Into You. Super famous. Yeah.
1: Okay, you don't have to sell the list. You just let her know she missed some.
3: You're really there.
1: You're taking it personal. Like, I made a really good list.
3: I did.
1: She was in Ferris Bueller.
2: That's hard. And not only that, but the titles are long for 30 seconds.
3: True.
4: She was in Ferris Bueller.
3: Yeah, she was.
4: Was she?
3: Yeah.
4: Wow.
1: What did she do in Ferris Bueller?
3: I will tell you.
1: Oh. Ferris Bueller, the TV show, not the movie.
4: Can't be the
3: movie.
4: With
3: Charlie... What's his name?
1: Charlie Sheen.
3: Charlie Schlatter?
1: Nope.
3: Okay, well, she was in something. Ferris Bueller, season 1, something.
4: Oh, so it was a TV show. Okay.
1: The well-regarded Ferris Bueller TV series.
4: The one we all heard of. Yeah.
1: Well, Amber, thank you for playing today. Can't blame you for not getting that one. So,
2: Thank you.
1: You bet. 7 items, 30 seconds. Let's move right to Stella. Stella, good Morton.
5: Good morning.
1: We've got another list, and we've got 30 seconds. So Adina's going to give you a list. I'm going to say on your marks, get set, go, and you're on your way, okay?
5: All right.
1: Here's your list.
3: Name 7 chocolate candy bars.
1: 7 candy bars with chocolate in them. On your marks, get set, go.
5: Snickers, Hershey's, Nutty Buddies, whatchamacallit. Mr. Peanut, Twix, Reese's Pieces,
4: popular baseball player.
1: Time's up.
3: I thought that one would be easy. No.
1: Butterfinger is one.
5: Yeah. Mm-hmm.
1: Kit Kat, that's one. Yeah. Three Musketeers.
5: Oh my gosh, yes.
1: Milky Way.
5: It's hard.
1: O Henry is one of them. Heath Bar is another one of them.
4: Babe Ruth.
1: Oh. Yeah, Babe Ruth Bar. Yeah.
5: It's hard to think when you're being kind.
1: You see, people say our job is so easy.
5: I play every day, and every day seems easy, except for today, of course.
1: Yeah, except for today.
4: All good.
1: Well, you know what? It's okay, because we didn't kill anybody, and that's, I think, the way you want a game to end here. Hey, Morton.
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0: Genesee County Mornings start with Hey Morton and all the hits on CK 105.5. It's our phone prank, the phone jibber. We're going to call Claudia. She works in Target customer service and tell her that we don't like the uniforms and we've got some ideas about stuff she could actually get the employees to wear instead. Well, I'm not going to do it. Klaus is going to do it.
1: I love him.
0: It's time for the house of Klaus. Claudia! It's our phone prank, the phone jibber.
2: Customer service, this is Claudia. How can I help you?
3: Hello, Claudia. Yes, my name is Klaus, and I have a question for you today. Who am I talking to? The store with the bullseye on the front?
2: Yes, this is Target.
3: Okay, perfect. I have the question for you. Are you wearing the store uniform as we are speaking?
2: Yes, I am.
3: Let me guess. Red shirt and khaki pants.
2: Absolutely.
3: Would you agree that your uniform lacks pizzazz?
2: It's a uniform, and I like it.
3: You like that uniform? That's disgusting. How can you wear that piece of garbage? How about instead I give you an idea, and then you can tell all the employees, this is the new way we are going into the store, okay?
2: I am not. No, you just call customer service. I'm not. I don't catch pitches.
3: No, I'm telling you the way to tell everyone to do this. Just hear me out for a second, okay?
2: I'm not in charge here.
3: Well, if you hear me out, we can do it. Just wait 1 second. I'm sorry, I get very excited. So here's what my idea is. We take all of the pants and we shrink them down and we make the buttocks very tight and

0: So is it a yes or a no?
1: I don't even know what's going on right now.
0: They are talking about getting in on the ground floor.
1: Ow. Wait,
0: I tell you, one last question.
1: Oh my God.
0: What?
1: Is this a radio guy? Come on.
2: It's the phone jammer. It's Rick.
1: Oh my gosh. What is the music? Oh my, what was going on? Oh my goodness.

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0: CK105.5, Flint's number one for all the hits. Rachel Geddes checking in. Newsflash, it's Friday. That means the weekend is almost here. And it's going to be a busy day because we have three big trips to send you. All right, we're doing Backstreet Boys in Vegas, Morgan Wallen at the Big House here in Michigan, and Charlie XCX in Vegas. I have to keep them all straight. All right, Charlie XCX, your 10 o'clock keyword right now. We're going to do it. You got to text in for your chance to see your live in Vegas. It's baby. Text baby to 95819. That will put you in the running to see Charlie XCX in Vegas. New music on the way from her, too.
1: Morgan Wallen is taking over the Big House in Ann Arbor.
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6: Colleague of mine went to a meeting of the primetime seniors the other week. There are programs like this all over the country for people in their 60s, 70s, 80s, and beyond to stay active. It's not just something to keep older folks busy. It helps to keep their bodies in shape and their brains sharp. Showing up with a good attitude is a must, and research shows that having the right mindset actually does lead to better physical aging. So if you need some suggestions to boost your positivity, experts we talked to recommended focusing on goals, which can boost your confidence. Practice gratitude, they said. One of the seniors my colleague met told her that just waking up in the morning is, quote, better than the alternative. That's true. Focus on the things you can control. Diet and exercise. And very importantly, surround yourself with positive people, because that can be contagious. I'm Dr. Sanjay Gupta, helping you live a better life.
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0: Sabrina Carpenter there. 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CK 105.5. All the hits on this Friday. Hope you're having a good one. Yeah, I'm ready. It's girls weekend for me and my pals. So we are very excited. Once a year, maybe about, five, 6 years ago, we said, hey, every year we're going to, you know, take one day, because we all had young kids at that time, husbands, whatever, and just go to the lake, stay at my friend Katie's house. And so we're doing it. It's this weekend. We're super excited. Now, usually we go tubing. This year, we're going to float. Tubing was like too much work for us. All right. Whatever you're doing, have a good weekend too. 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
17: A better life with Dr. Sanjay Gupta.
18: Osteoporosis affects millions of people in the United States and around the world. It's a disease that basically causes someone's bones to become weak, brittle, and porous, which can increase their risk of fractures. Now, the good news here is there are things you can do other than, or in addition to, taking medications to prevent fractures before it's too late. One is to up your intake of calcium and vitamin D. You also want to eat more protein. One functional medicine dietitian told us that that helps build muscle, and if you're building muscle strength, then you are also building bone strength. You want to be mindful of your workouts. The best ways to build bone density, one therapist told us, are going to be resistance exercises like lifting weights, and also exercises that make your bones take a bit of an impact, such as jumping or even running, just loading the bones a little bit more. I'm Dr. Sanjay Gupta, helping you live a better life.
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last weekend was 4th of July weekend. How do we follow that up, right? I don't know. But it's going to be a good one weather-wise. Nice and hot. Feeling good. All right. And we've got Ella Langley, Choosing Texas. CK 105.5. All the hits.

K 105.5, Flint's number one for all the hits, giving you a chance to win Morgan Wallen tickets to see him live at the Big House. I'll have your next keyword coming up at noon.

K105.5, Flint's number one for all the hits. Backstreet Boys are in Vegas, going to wrap up their Sphere residency, but you could be there for the final summer show. Text right now for your chance to win that trip. 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All right, good luck from CK 105.5.

CK105.5 Flint's number one for all the hits. Taylor, Ophelia there. They're saying that Taylor's going to be releasing some pictures on her Instagram from the wedding. So we're going to keep a very close eye on that. Zara Larson now.

KCK 105.5, Flint's number one for all the hits, and happy Friday. Almost the weekend. All right, you can make it. You got this. Sabrina now, here's Feather.

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1: Hit the Wall is sort of a pivotal moment in Daughter from Hell. 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It felt like the introduction to the album very immediately to me.

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This town's lost its faith, our colors will fade eventually. So if our time is running out, day after day, we'll make the mundane a masterpiece. Oh my, my, oh my, my love, I take one look at you, you're taking me out.

0: 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Keep it here for the weekend. Hey, I'm going to be at Tim Hortons on Hill Road coming up on Monday from 11 until 1. You can stop out, enjoy some delicious goodies, and most important, great coffee there. So stop and see me. I'll be there at Tim Hortons, Hill Road, right here on Monday. 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
20: A better life with Dr. Sanjay Gupta.
21: They say consistency is key, but sometimes you just gotta switch it up. A new study out of Harvard School of Public Health found that varying your exercise routine could add years to your life. What exercise someone did didn't matter much. What did matter was that all the exercises together worked all the muscle groups in their body. Now, an added benefit to changing things up is it can help you push through the plateau effect. That's when your body gets so efficient at doing something that you actually stop getting better at it. And we know from previous research that specializing in any one sport at a young age can make someone actually more prone to injury. And as experts we talk to point out, even elite athletes switch up things with their workouts, making sure to target strength, cardio, flexibility, balance, and doing that every single week. I'm Dr. Sanjay Gupta, helping you live a better life.
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I never saw it coming. A $30 million wedding for Taylor at Madison Square Garden. Did you think that's how she would do it? I really didn't. Here's I Knew You.

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0: Yeah, yes it is.
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25: A better life with Dr. Sanjay Gupta.
26: They say consistency is key, but sometimes you just gotta switch it up. A new study out of Harvard School of Public Health found that varying your exercise routine could add years to your life. What exercise someone did didn't matter much. What did matter was that all the exercises together worked all the muscle groups in their body. Now, an added benefit to changing things up is it can help you push through the plateau effect. That's when your body gets so efficient at doing something that you actually stop getting better at it. And we know from previous research that specializing in any one sport at a young age can make someone actually more prone to injury. And as experts we talk to point out, even elite athletes switch up things with their workouts, making sure to target strength, cardio, flexibility, balance, and doing that every single week. I'm Dr. Sanjay Gupta, helping you live a better life.
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0: CK105.5. It's the Retro Lunch with No Doubt, Don't Speak. So they just wrapped up in Vegas. We've got a couple of Vegas trips going on. The Backstreet Boys and Charlie XCX. So hopefully you're listening for those key words. Good stuff there. As we continue with the Retro Lunch, brought to you by Taboon Miller Road in Flint. And you can text in for a $25 gift card right now by texting the keyword FRESH to 810-380-1055. You'll be in the running for $25 for Taboon. All right, the Retro Lunch continues with Khalees Milkshake.
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21: There are lots of things you can measure to get an idea of how healthy you are at any given moment. Temperature, heart rate, blood pressure, just to name a few. But how about how healthy you will be and how long you're likely to live? According to a new study out of the University at Buffalo, two simple strength tests are pretty accurate at predicting longevity in older women. One is hand grip strength, and the other is how quickly people can stand up from a seated position without using their arms. By the way, I remember interviewing former President Jimmy Carter when he was quite old and being really impressed how he just popped out of the chair without using his arms. Not a lot of older people can actually do that. But I think the message here is that maintaining strength as you age is going to help you perform everyday activities, but also help you avoid injury and stay independent. I'm Dr. Sanjay Gupta, helping you live a better life.
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0: 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It's the Retro Lunch brought to you by Taboon Miller Road in Flint. And I'm going to give you that Morgan Wallen keyword one more time. Just a couple minutes. First Black Street, No Diggity.
1: You know what? I like the players. No diggity, no doubt. Play on, play it. Play on, play it. Yo, Street drops the verse.

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The Retro Lunch with Nelly and Kelly right there. Hey, Morgan Wallen's going to be at the Big House coming up Friday, July 24th. And earlier this hour, I gave you a keyword to text in. If you missed it, here it is one more time. It is time. Text time to 810-380-1055. 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

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You could be there as well. Her new album drops in a couple weeks. All right, here we go. 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

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Playoff hockey for our Flint City Bucks on Saturday night. Yeah, they've actually officially made the playoffs, and they're going to be playing on Saturday night at Atwood. So if you're looking for something fun to do, check them out. 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

0: 95.5, all the hits, your fever dream from Alex Warren. What's up? It's Rachel Geddes. Glad to have you along on this Friday as we get ready for the weekend. And it's girls weekend for me and my girls. We're going up north, hanging out, not dealing with kids, not dealing with our husbands, just having a good old time by the lake. Yes, Michigan style. It's going to be fun. All right, stick around. Zara Larson is next.
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14: A better life with Dr. Sanjay Gupta.
15: For decades, the prevailing wisdom for someone who's had a heart attack has been to put them on beta blockers for the rest of their life. But new research suggests that might not be necessary, and that the benefits of these medications probably taper off after a year or two. On the whole, and for the average person, beta blockers are very safe and very effective. But, as with any medication, they can come with a cost. A financial one, and also potential side effects. We're talking about things like fatigue, dizziness, dry mouth, dry eyes. I want to be clear when I say that you absolutely should talk to your doctor before starting or stopping any medication. Point is, if you're years out from a heart attack and you're in otherwise good health, you might want to ask your doctor about discontinuing beta blockers. You'll want to, of course, keep up a healthy lifestyle, diet, exercise, and sleep. I'm Dr. Sanjay Gupta, helping you live a better life.
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0: 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Hey, don't look now, but the Tigers have won their last 8 of 9 games and looking pretty good. They had a rookie that got up last night and homered in his very first at-bat ever in the big leagues, Eduardo Valencia. How fun would that be? Family's there. Everybody's there. Super excited. It's probably like every one of his baseball years all just combined in that one swing, right? Probably. All right, Taylor Swift, she's coming up next.
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18: A better life with Dr. Sanjay Gupta.
19: By age 35, two-thirds of American men will experience some degree of noticeable hair loss. And by age 50, about 85% of men will have significantly thinning hair. That's according to the American Hair Loss Association. Now, one dermatologist explained that hair loss can either be genetic or it can be triggered by stress, illness, surgery, medications, major life events. No matter the cause, a lot of men, understandably, are frustrated by hair loss because it seems like a loss of control. You can take great care of your scalp by all sorts of expensive lotions and potions, but that might not matter. There are some tried and true medications that might work, like minoxidil or finasteride. But another solution is just shaving it off, and I've heard more and more how liberating this can be for a lot of guys. That's the ultimate control of their appearance. I'm Dr. Sanjay Gupta, helping you live a better life.
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Brand new movies this weekend. We've got the live action Moana, and yes, The Rock is in it. Yeah, absolutely. And then Evil Dead Burn. This one's rated R, kind of spooky, but some good stuff to check out there. Bruno Mars here on CK 105.5.

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1: Hey, it's Rachel Geddes, and on Monday, mark your calendars, I'm going to be at the Tim Hortons on Hill Road here in Flint. 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
13: A better life with Dr. Sanjay Gupta.
14: Osteoporosis affects millions of people in the United States and around the world. It's a disease that basically causes someone's bones to become weak, brittle, and porous, which can increase their risk of fractures. Now, the good news here is there are things you can do other than, or in addition to, taking medications to prevent fractures before it's too late. One is to up your intake of calcium and vitamin D. You also want to eat more protein. One functional medicine dietitian told us that that helps build muscle, and if you're building muscle strength, then you are also building bone strength. You want to be mindful of your workouts. The best ways to build bone density, one therapist told us, are going to be resistance exercises like lifting weights, and also exercises that make your bones take a bit of an impact, such as jumping or even running, just loading the bones a little bit more. I'm Dr. Sanjay Gupta, helping you live a better life.
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0: WCK 105.5, Lynn's number one for all the hits this National French Fry Day. I've been trying to avoid French fries, right? For like the cholesterol and all that stuff, but it's like, oh, everybody's talking about French fries today. I might just have to get some. Yeah, they're absolutely my kryptonite. Love them. Love them so much. All right, Harry Styles and Olivia Rodrigo coming up next.
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15: A Better Life with Dr. Sanjay Gupta.
16: A colleague of mine went to a meeting of the Primetime Seniors the other week. There are programs like this all over the country for people in their 60s, 70s, 80s, and beyond to stay active. It's not just something to keep older folks busy. It helps to keep their bodies in shape and their brains sharp. Showing up with a good attitude is a must, and research shows that having the right mindset actually does lead to better physical aging. So if you need some suggestions to boost your positivity, experts we talked to recommended focusing on goals, which can boost your confidence. Practice gratitude, they said. One of the seniors my colleague met told her that just waking up in the morning is, quote, better than the alternative. That's true. Focus on the things you can control. Diet and exercise, and very importantly, surround yourself with positive people, because that can be contagious. I'm Dr. Sanjay Gupta, helping you live a better life.
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0: 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You've been trying to win your Backstreet Boys Fly Away to Vegas. Here's your key word for the 2 o'clock hour here. 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Text LARGER to 95819. That'll put you in the running to see Backstreet Boys live at the Sphere in Vegas.
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KCK 105.5, all the hits. 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Okay, make sure you get that keyword in. 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That'll put you in the running to see the Backstreet Boys live at the Sphere before they're done. 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

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Free Ticket Friday, trying to get you out of Flint and get you away to see Charlie XCX. 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Take someone with you. We're going to handle the airfare and hotel stay. She's dropping her album on the 24th, and you should be able to see her live. Text TWICE, T-W-I-C-E, your national keyword TWICE, and text that to 95819, and you could be on your way. 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
19: Few people now have asked me about a TikTok trend that they've come across. It's called 75 Hard. The challenge was created by entrepreneur and author Andy Frisella, who calls it a, quote, transformative mental toughness program and an Ironman for your brain. So here's what it entails. Eat a structured diet with no alcohol, drink a gallon of water, read 10 pages of nonfiction, take a progress photo, and complete 2 45-minute workouts, one of them outdoors, every day for 75 days. Quite a challenge. We asked CNN fitness contributor Dana Santis about this, who reminded us that sustainable fitness isn't about punishment or proving discipline through extremes. It's about building habits that integrate into your lifestyle in a way that feels supportive and repeatable. If you ask me, that's going to be the key to long-term success. I'm Dr. Sanjay Gupta, helping you live a better life.
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14: A better life with Dr. Sanjay Gupta.
15: For years, we've been talking about both the positive and negative effects of being on social media. And I would say, by and large, for older adults, social media is net positive. Not all positive, but net positive. Helps them keep in touch with friends and stay social. But for younger people, social media use, especially heavy use, tends to be net negative. In fact, according to this year's World Happiness Report, youth who use social media more than 5 hours a day reported a lower level of well-being. And researchers who study this sort of thing found that many teens wish these platforms didn't even exist, and yet they can't seem to stop using them. Experts we talked to largely suggested two things. Ideally, along with your friend group, take some time offline. Also, try to recurate your algorithm so it shows you posts that'll make you feel good. I'm Dr. Sanjay Gupta, helping you live a better life.
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Excited, got your free tickets to go check out Morgan Wallen. He's taking over the Big House in Ann Arbor, and you could be there. I mean, you should be there. It's Dallas Jade, CK 105.5, and for your shot to get the hookup, I'm going to have your chance to win coming up today at 5. 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
4: 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All right, let's get into this countdown. 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

Counting them down. It's Flint's Top 4 at 4, courtesy of the Spins Entertainment. 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

0: ticket Friday. Got your free tickets to check out Backstreet Boys and, yeah, get you out of Flint. And you get to take someone with you, get out there, and it would be like a VIP package. You would also get to stay at the Venetian Resort, which is my favorite place to stay when I go to Vegas. 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
1: Hey, it's Rachel Geddes. And on Monday, mark your calendars. I'm going to be at the Tim Hortons on Hill Road here in Flint. It's camp day. 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I will see you there. 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
6: You know, summer is a great time to re-examine how much time your kids are spending on social media, along with what they are seeing and who they are engaging with. Ask them how the posts in their feed make them feel. These apps are built to be addictive, so kids, all of us in fact, will keep coming back for more, even when we are made to feel worse. It's bizarre. You might need to help your son or daughter reset their algorithm by unfollowing certain accounts and following or interacting with more positive ones. They might need suggestions of other healthier things to do, or to see you leading the way by example and putting your own phone away. In the run-up to bedtime, everyone's phone should go away, no questions asked. And if you need some help sort of, I guess, resetting expectations, try engaging parents of your kids' friends for a more coordinated effort. I'm Dr. Sanjay Gupta, helping you live a better life.
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7: For more than a decade, the Environmental Working Group has put out a list of the so-called Dirty Dozen. These are the non-organic produce contaminated with the highest levels of pesticides. Well, this year, spinach topped the list, followed by kale, collard, mustard greens, strawberries, grapes, nectarines, peaches, cherries, apples, blackberries, pears, potatoes, and blueberries. Now, all these fruits and vegetables are part of a healthy diet, so no one is saying you shouldn't eat them. Point is, though, you could consider buying these items organic if and when you can, and then taking extra care when you wash them. The FDA recommends rinsing all fruits and vegetables, even the ones that are organic, under running water that is slightly warmer than room temperature. Don't use soap, bleach, or any fancy produce washes. I'm Dr. Sanjay Gupta, helping you live a better life.
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a trip out of Flint to go see Backstreet Boys in Vegas? Because, you know, it is Free Ticket Friday. It's Dallas J. Got your hookup. 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

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He's taking over the Big House in Ann Arbor, and you could be there with CK 105.5. Got your free tickets coming your way in about 15 minutes, okay? There's no

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getting you free tickets to go check out Morgan Wallen. 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
1: I think what's so exciting about touring music is the way that the songs evolve from the studio version to the live, the live versions. And playing my new music with the band always influences the sound. I think I'm so lucky to work with such a talented group of people in our band and crew who all have their own, you know, set of expertise and instincts as individual artists, and to see that come together is a thrill. We have so much fun in rehearsals trying all different versions of songs, and then right now as we gear up to take this album live, we've already been making lots of tweaks, which is a lot of fun. And I think, you know, I very much have the fans in mind when we're in rehearsals. I'm like, what will they feel extra hard? So it's all about crafting that experience.

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14: A better life with Dr. Sanjay Gupta.
15: There are lots of things you can measure to get an idea of how healthy you are at any given moment. Temperature, heart rate, blood pressure, just to name a few. But how about how healthy you will be and how long you're likely to live? According to a new study out of the University at Buffalo, two simple strength tests are pretty accurate at predicting longevity in older women. One is hand grip strength, and the other is how quickly people can stand up from a seated position without using their arms. By the way, I remember interviewing former President Jimmy Carter when he was quite old and being really impressed how he just popped out of the chair without using his arms. Not a lot of older people can actually do that. But I think the message here is that maintaining strength as you age is going to help you perform everyday activities, but also help you avoid injury and stay independent. I'm Dr. Sanjay Gupta, helping you live a better life.
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0: make your Tim Hortons run count on Camp Day, which is on the 15th. 100% of hot and iced coffee and Camp Day donut purchases to support Tim Camps and helping youth build confidence, leadership, and life skills. 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
1: Hey, it's Rachel Geddes, and on Monday, mark your calendars. I'm going to be at the Tim Hortons on Hill Road here in Flint. It's Camp Day. 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That means I need to see you at the Tim Hortons, 2435 West Hill Road in Flint, 11 to 1 on Monday. I will see you there. 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
10: A better life with Dr. Sanjay Gupta.
11: 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These are the non-organic produce contaminated with the highest levels of pesticides. Well, this year, spinach topped the list, followed by kale, collard, mustard greens, strawberries, grapes, nectarines, peaches, cherries, apples, blackberries, pears, potatoes, and blueberries. Now, all these fruits and vegetables are part of a healthy diet, so no one is saying you shouldn't eat them. Point is, though, you could consider buying these items organic if and when you can, and then taking extra care when you wash them. The FDA recommends rinsing all fruits and vegetables, even the ones that are organic, under running water that is slightly warmer than room temperature. Don't use soap, bleach, or any fancy produce washes. I'm Dr. Sanjay Gupta, helping you live a better life.
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Oh my, my, oh my, my love, I take one look at you, you're taking me out.

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It's Dallas Jade. I got your free hookup to go check out Morgan Wallen taking over the big house in Ann Arbor. And we've teamed up with Hinkraft Chevrolet to not only get you to the show, but we also want to get you an overnight stay, too. 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Okay. Oh, I'm so excited for you. I got my finger.

0: it. 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
14: A better life with Dr. Sanjay Gupta.
15: A colleague of mine went to a meeting of the primetime seniors the other week. There are programs like this all over the country for people in their 60s, 70s, 80s, and beyond to stay active. It's not just something to keep older folks busy. It helps to keep their bodies in shape and their brains sharp. Showing up with a good attitude is a must, and research shows that having the right mindset actually does lead to better physical aging. So if you need some suggestions to boost your positivity, experts we talked to recommended focusing on goals, which can boost your confidence. Practice gratitude, they said. One of the seniors my colleague met told her that just waking up in the morning is, quote, better than the alternative. That's true. Focus on the things you can control. Diet and exercise, and very importantly, surround yourself with positive people, because that can be contagious. I'm Dr. Sanjay Gupta, helping you live a better life.
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0: hear about this guy who cut off his manhood and then he used it to set his mom's garage on fire? 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Are we all losing our minds? Getting crazy? It's Dallas Jade, CK 105.5. I don't know. I mean, that's not the right kind of wood to start a fire with, sir.
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9: A better life with Dr. Sanjay Gupta.
10: There are lots of things you can measure to get an idea of how healthy you are at any given moment. Temperature, heart rate, blood pressure, just to name a few. But how about how healthy you will be and how long you're likely to live? According to a new study out of the University at Buffalo, two simple strength tests are pretty accurate at predicting longevity in older women. One is hand grip strength, and the other is how quickly people can stand up from a seated position without using their arms. By the way, I remember interviewing former President Jimmy Carter when he was quite old and being really impressed how he just popped out of the chair without using his arms. Not a lot of older people can actually do that. But I think the message here is that maintaining strength as you age is going to help you perform everyday activities, but also help you avoid injury and stay independent. I'm Dr. Sanjay Gupta, helping you live a better life.
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1: 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She's like, they'll just fall off. 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
1: Harry Styles receiving a big achievement across the pond, getting the blue Peter badge. 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
2: Here comes Peter Cottontail. I actually have no idea what that is. It just came into my mind, but I don't think that has anything to do with it. What is that?
1: Hopping down the bunny trail, hippity hoppity. Harry Styles received a gold blue Peter badge for his record-breaking Wembley Stadium run. It's typically only given to viewers and guests, with the gold exception reserved for extraordinary achievements. He broke the record of his 12th show at Wembley Stadium, which got him that honor. And if you're wondering, Paul McCartney is a previous recipient of the gold badge award, so it's a pretty big deal.
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20: A better life with Dr. Sanjay Gupta.
21: By age 35, two-thirds of American men will experience some degree of noticeable hair loss. And by age 50, about 85% of men will have significantly thinning hair. That's according to the American Hair Loss Association. Now, one dermatologist explained that hair loss can either be genetic or it can be triggered by stress, illness, surgery, medications, major life events. No matter the cause, a lot of men, understandably, are frustrated by hair loss because it seems like a loss of control. You can take great care of your scalp by all sorts of expensive lotions and potions, but that might not matter. There are some tried and true medications that might work, like minoxidil or finasteride. But another solution is just shaving it off. And I've heard more and more how liberating this can be for a lot of guys. That's the ultimate control of their appearance. I'm Dr. Sanjay Gupta, helping you live a better life.
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0: Tyler, I am living for the physical media coming back. Everybody is dropping vinyls like it's, I don't even know what year. But I love it. I do have a record player at home. Do you happen to have one?
1: I do not. I'm going with cassettes or CDs. Speaking of albums, Ariana Grande has one coming up at the end of the month. Her latest album, which is called Petal, will drop July 30th. And she just released an alternate album cover with new lyrics for the Petal album.

0: It's Nightly with Jaden Tyler, and it's incredible that Justin Bieber has performed in front of millions of people, but he's like, nah, nah, nah. That FIFA World Cup energy hits different. Tyler, this is probably his biggest stage yet.
1: We teased it earlier in the week. We found out that him and his agent, they were kind of figuring out a contract on how much he would get paid. He is joining the Epic World Cup Final Halftime Show on July 19th with Madonna, Shakira, BTS, and now Justin Bieber. An 11-minute musical performance, and we hear like each artist only gets 1 minute.
0: They're going to be running that show tightly. I'm thinking medley. Are you? Like, we're going to get one after the next, after the next, after the next.
1: Yeah, probably. And the show, it's for good causes. It's going to support FIFA's Global Citizen Education Fund, aiming to raise $100 million for children worldwide during the World Cup halftime show.

0: I kind of consider myself, you know, kind of a daredevil. I'm not afraid. Like, I'm afraid of heights, but I'll still do roller coasters. I might even jump out of a plane. But one thing I won't do, Jade, is the whole running with the bulls in Spain.
1: Tyler, when I see people voluntarily put themselves out in the street, wave a red flag, maybe, and let these bulls charge at them, I'm like, your booty is gone. That's straight out of a cartoon. Why would I subject myself to it? I would love to be a spectator, but I'd also be terrified, and I would be watching through my fingers.
0: Yeah, it started on July 6th, runs to the 14th, and they have the daily adrenaline-fueled 825-meter bull runs happening each morning at 8 a.m. So it's like, you got to be... I mean, if you're doing this more than once, you got to get your brain checked. You're a psychopath.
1: Yo, I was just about to say, this is my first time ever hearing that it's more than a one-day thing. Why? And you know people are out there getting trampled for fun? I don't know. I guess it's a cultural thing.
0: Well, yeah, legally, anyone 18 or older is legally permitted to participate, but you must register locally. You're required to arrive early so the police can clear the route and barricade set up by 7:30. Just absolutely insanity. But I would do the tomato thing. Like, they do that in Spain as well each year. I would chuck tomatoes at you, Jade.
1: Yo, let's get our white t-shirts. You and me will do that.
2: 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CK105.5.
1: When you speed while driving, you have less time to react to whatever comes across your path. A sharp turn could take you by surprise. Another car could turn out in front of you. A large truck could brake suddenly. A pedestrian could be walking their dog. And you won't have time to course correct.
0: The speed limit doesn't just protect you. It protects everyone around you. So slow down, obey the law, and keep everyone on the road safe. Speeding catches up with you. Paid for by NHTSA.
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15: A better life with Dr. Sanjay Gupta.
16: Osteoporosis affects millions of people in the United States and around the world. It's a disease that basically causes someone's bones to become weak, brittle, and porous, which can increase their risk of fractures. Now, the good news here is there are things you can do other than, or in addition to, taking medications to prevent fractures before it's too late. One is to up your intake of calcium and vitamin D. You also want to eat more protein. One functional medicine dietitian told us that that helps build muscle, and if you're building muscle strength, then you are also building bone strength. You want to be mindful of your workouts. The best ways to build bone density, one therapist told us, are going to be resistance exercises like lifting weights, and also exercises that make your bones take a bit of an impact, such as jumping or even running, just loading the bones a little bit more. I'm Dr. Sanjay Gupta, helping you live a better life.
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2: I kind of want to learn a new skill this summer.
3: I can teach you how to golf.
2: That's exactly what I wanted to learn. Look, I'm seeing all these cute girls in their caddies whipping around the golf course, and I'm like, I want in on the action. I want more than the outfit. I need the swing. Help me get my ball off the tee so we can pop out and look good at these clubhouses.
3: We can definitely do that. And it's actually one of the biggest golf party weekends that there is in Lake Tahoe, Nevada, where I got to visit with my girl earlier in the year. It's absolutely beautiful there, especially in the summertime. Like right now, they have this golf tournament that goes on all weekend long, and it's nothing but celebrities and athletes. Like Stephen Curry was there. A guy just asked them, like, hey, you think you're gonna team up with LeBron next year? And he goes, I wouldn't mind it. So it's just and then they have karaoke, and it's just a bunch of people partying on the gorgeous lake. There's still snow in the mountains in the background. I mean, it's just an awesome vibe.
2: I did see that Steph Curry video, and I loved that he was so nonchalant about his answer. But yeah, we gotta get into these circles, Tyler. So help me up my skills, and I'll do a little schmoozing, and we'll see whose boat we end up on this summer. But baby Drew, at least you can make it feel like it. The weekend starts right now. It's Nightly with Jade and Tyler, live in the mix with DJ Baby Drew. Let's go.